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0: Coast 93.1, Blake Show in the morning, and your hip music all day. I am a train geek, and it's because I have always loved watching trains when they would go right down across my street at the end of the street, and I'd hear the horn and watch them every time. If you would like to do something like that, we also rode the Conway Scenic Railroad, which is just, especially when the leaves start popping, a fantastic place to go and see fall foliage. So just keep that in mind. Conway, New Hampshire.
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Coast 93.1, Blake Show in the morning, and your hit music all day. Sabrina Carpenter and Manchild. I think that moms are the only ones that actually call people like children or adults Manchilds. 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
14: Tonight will be mostly clear and much more comfortable as less humid air has arrived, low temperatures in the lower 50s. Lots of sunshine on Friday, a nice day. We bounce back into the lower half of the 70s. Clear and chilly Friday night. We'll have low temperatures early Saturday morning in the mid to upper 40s, but lots of sunshine again on Saturday. We make it back into the low 70s at the coast, mid 70s inland. Sunday looks cloudier, cooler, with a chance for some showers. I'm News Center Maine meteorologist Ryan Breton for Coast 93.1.
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0: Coast 93.1, Blake Show in the morning and your hit music all day. I'm taking a look at Todd Guttner's forecast from News Center Maine because, you know, it's what he does. So temperature's going to drop just a bit on Friday from 84 to 82, and then might be a little bit of rain on Saturday and Sunday, but not terrible. But then back in the sunshine, 70s right up through to 82 on Wednesday. 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
11: Tonight will be mostly clear and much more comfortable as less humid air has arrived, low temperatures in the lower 50s. Lots of sunshine on Friday, a nice day. We bounce back into the lower half of the 70s. Clear and chilly Friday night. We'll have low temperatures early Saturday morning in the mid to upper 40s, but lots of sunshine again on Saturday. We make it back into the low 70s at the coast, mid 70s inland. Sunday looks cloudier, cooler, with a chance for some showers. I'm News Center Maine meteorologist Ryan Breton for Coast 93.1.
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1: 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Justin Timberlake, that's one of his most famous songs, Rock Your Body. 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
1: 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Harry Styles and Watermelon Sugar, one of his biggest hits. And I got curious. How many times did he say Watermelon Sugar? Okay. So I looked it up. Somebody already did the work for it. You hear Watermelon Sugar 22 times in Watermelon Sugar.
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12: Tonight will be mostly clear and much more comfortable as less humid air has arrived, low temperatures in the lower 50s. Lots of sunshine on Friday, a nice day. We bounce back into the lower half of the 70s. Clear and chilly Friday night. We'll have low temperatures early Saturday morning in the mid to upper 40s, but lots of sunshine again on Saturday. We make it back into the low 70s at the coast, mid 70s inland. Sunday looks cloudier, cooler, with a chance for some showers. I'm News Center Maine meteorologist Ryan Breton for Coast 93.1.
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Coast 93.1 Blake Show in the morning and your hit music all day. My name is Jeff, and Todd Gottner from New Center, Maine says tomorrow's not going to be all that bad, but there could be some rain a couple days in there, and then more sunshine and some of them even record temperatures. This is Olivia Dean on Coast 93.1.

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1: 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Stick tight, don't go. It's Maine's Coast.
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Kings of Leon, that's You Somebody, one of my favorite songs of that era. I just think it's great. This is Gracie Abrams in Hit the Wall, Coast 93.1.

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0: 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If you missed just a minute, you may have missed this.
1: Okay, this woman texted what's ready to go in her car at any time. Backup panties, deodorant, floss. I hate the word panties. Yeah.
2: I mean, good on you.
1: Is it just the word in general, or is it specifically when I say it?
2: No, it's the word in general when anyone says it.
1: Let me see if I can say it a little bit better.
2: No, don't say
1: it. Backup panties. Backup panties.
2: Ew, don't like that. Definitely not, Blake.
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5: Coast 93.1, who needs a weather app when you've got the latest local forecast from News Center Maine?
6: Tonight will be mostly clear and much more comfortable as less humid air has arrived, low temperatures in the lower 50s. Lots of sunshine on Friday, a nice day. We bounce back into the lower half of the 70s. Clear and chilly Friday night. We'll have low temperatures early Saturday morning in the mid to upper 40s, but lots of sunshine again on Saturday. We make it back into the low 70s at the coast, mid 70s inland. Sunday looks cloudier, cooler, with a chance for some showers. I'm News Center Maine meteorologist Ryan Breton for Coast 93.1.
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0: 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If you missed just a minute, you may have missed this.
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0: 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If you missed just a minute, you may have missed this.
1: She basically wants to know if it's too much too soon if she brings a guy a meal that she cooked after they've only been on 3 dates.
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1: And it's not just cooking for someone. 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
2: No, I did this plenty of times and I screwed it right up.
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0: 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If you missed just a minute, you may have missed this.
1: Okay, this woman texted what's ready to go in her car at any time. Backup panties, deodorant, floss. I hate the word panties. Yeah.
2: I mean, good on you.
1: Is it just the word in general, or is it specifically when I say it?
2: No, it's the word in general when anyone says it.
1: Let me see if I can say it a little bit better.
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1: backup
2: it.
1: Backup panties. Backup panties.
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7: Of one nation indivisible.

0: What's crazy about it being 25 years later?
1: Yeah.
0: Is that there are so many people who don't even remember it.
1: Yeah, I know.
0: Who weren't even alive.
1: Yeah.
0: And know it as history.
1: Mm-hmm.
0: And not a national trauma,
1: mm-hmm.
0: you know, that we live through.
1: Yeah.
0: So, yeah, it's weird. Did you know anyone who died?
1: No, I didn't. The only thing my cousin was supposed to be on one of the flights, and he wasn't. That's
0: wow.
1: the yeah. That's the only
0: God,
1: thing.
0: That's crazy.
1: Yep, that was the closest. Thank God that I yeah. came to it.
0: Yeah, I had those little like almost like there was a friend of our family whose dad was a driver, like a livery, like a you know drove a fancy car for fancy people.
1: Yep.
0: And he was parked down at the base of the World Trade Center when it happened.
1: Wow.
0: So obviously he left.
1: Yep.
0: I mean, yep. obviously he got out of there.
1: Mm-hmm.
0: But that's really the closest thing. And but what was weird was, I mean, I was in Connecticut. I was in high school when it happened. So it was, there were people who were in my school who had family who worked there and mm-hmm. and all that. But but it was like just far enough that it was only a few.
1: Yeah.
0: And I didn't know anyone,
1: right?
0: You know, whose family worked there, parents worked there. But yeah, it's one of those weird days. You know, every year it's kind of like, well, we need to like commemorate that. I do feel more patriotic today than I do any other day of the year.
1: Yep.
0: Because on July 4th, it's kind of pomp and circumstance. But September 11th was
1: totally
0: one of the most unifying days in our history.
1: Mm-hmm. Yeah.
0: You know, like... You know, there were a lot of people at the time who did not like President Bush.
1: Right.
0: And I mean, he wasn't great for gay people and I was gay. So I was mm-hmm. one of them. I don't know that I really acknowledged that at the time, but it just felt like he didn't like me,
1: mm-hmm.
0: you know, because I was young. I was still in high school.
1: Mm.
0: But I still found what he did to bring the country together at that time very unifying,
1: mm-hmm.
0: you know. Yeah. And especially now in a time when we're so divided, it's sad that we've strayed so far from those few weeks, maybe months.
1: Yeah. Oh, I would agree. Months. Yeah.
0: You know?
1: For a long time.
0: But yeah, it's just kind of hovering there today.
1: Yeah. I remember how crazy it was when we found out that two of the terrorists had stayed right here.
0: Yes.
1: In Maine. That
0: well,
1: was...
0: Well, we literally... So, I don't know if people know that our station is by the jet port.
1: Mm-hmm.
0: And it's a Comfort Inn
1: mm-hmm.
0: that's right behind... It's like literally two streets behind us.
1: Yeah. I still think about it when I pass by the hotel. I still do.
0: I stayed there once in a snowstorm or something.
1: Mm-hmm.
0: Forget why I stayed there. It may have been a snowstorm. And we stayed, you know, because the roads were going to be really bad in the morning. And I stayed there. And same thing. Like,
1: yeah.
0: I don't know why they haven't changed it.
1: I know.
0: It's kind of strange
1: it
0: that
1: is.
0: They haven't. I mean, I guess there are not a lot of people who know that.
1: Yeah. Now. Right.
0: Yeah. But yeah. I mean.
1: I think anyone who was around during 9/11 and lived in Maine knows. I would.
0: Yeah.
1: You know?
0: Yeah, no, I agree with that.
1: You know? But there's a new documentary on Netflix about 9/11, and I was watching it over the weekend, and Riley came home. She's 22. And she had sat down, and I was emotional watching it.
0: Yeah.
1: And I looked at her and realized that she had no idea, because she wasn't...
0: Right.
1: And it was shocking to me that she... wasn't there, because I just think that everyone was there and everyone experienced it. And I just said, you have no clue how this just rocked our world. Like, you would have no idea what it was like to be.
0: I don't think you can understand it unless you lived through
1: no.
0: it and were old enough to understand it at the time. I don't think you can. You know, you can try. You can
1: sure.
0: have empathy, sympathy, you know, and all that. But it was just... There was no other time like it in our
1: yeah.
0: lifetime.
1: And she loves New York, and I'm like, that's New York, right? Like, that's, like,
0: yeah.
1: it's, yeah.
0: I was in Spanish class when the second plane hit.
1: Mm-hmm.
0: And we weren't doing class. It was like, you know, the rule in that Spanish class, I think I would have been a sophomore. And the rule in the Spanish class was we didn't speak English at all
1: mm-hmm.
0: in the class. about anything, we had to figure it out in Spanish. But that day there was no Spanish because we just had the TV on and we were all watching. And I remember my Spanish teacher, we called her, I don't even remember her name because she was profe, like profesora. Mm-hmm. So her nickname was profe. And she was very emotional.
1: Yep.
0: And I remember it being that kind of made us understand like, oh,
1: yeah,
0: that's, this is really serious.
1: Yep.
0: You know?
1: Mm-hmm.
0: But, yeah, so what's funny is that we're, we do like a show that's supposed to be kind of like an escape from all these feelings.
1: Right.
0: You know, I will say I'm proud of our show that we have serious conversations in addition to the silly stuff.
1: Yeah.
0: I think that's what is important about our show. But on a day like today, it's kind of hard to navigate. And so we're going to be on TV.
1: Yeah.
0: When we do it, when we do the stupidest games.
1: Right.
0: I mean, you know, and I was asking the TV people at Channel 6. So we go on around 6:15 after Todd does the weather and they say, hey, let's go see what Blake and Kelly are up to. Let's play a silly game, you know. And I asked them, I was like, do you want to do a segment today?
1: Yeah.
0: Like, do you want to? And they said, yeah, we're going to kind of need a break from this stuff.
1: Mm-hmm.
0: So we're like, I feel kind of like we're the jester, you know, we're like, you know, in the middle of like the Black Plague.
1: Right.
0: You know, we're kind of the ones who come in and go, well, there's something funny here.
1: Dance.
0: Right. So, I mean, we're doing that balancing act today of like acknowledging it, but then also, so I looked up a lot of the time we'll do the stupid, you know, National Day, whatever.
1: Yep.
0: Tragically overshadowed by 9/11 is National Hot Cross Bun Day.
1: What?
0: So I'm sure we'll do a game about buns.
1: Let's do it.
0: You know?
1: Great. One of my favorite topics.
0: Yeah. Well, say, Lee, show us your hot cross buns. Or something. I don't know. We'll figure that out. But we'll be on TV around 6:20, and we will. I mean, look, throughout the show, there are plenty of people who have real deep connections to today.
1: Mm-hmm.
0: And I feel it's important to kind of give them their moment, too. So we'll be doing that dance throughout the day today. But thank you for being a part of it. Thank you for being a part of the Blake Show fam. And if you do want to call and say hi, be the first call of the day. You could talk about whatever you want to talk about, or you could talk about nothing and just say, hey, I'm here.
1: Yeah.
0: Okay. You don't have to have a speech, or anything. We just want to say hi and see what you're up to. And if you do want to share something about why today is especially heavy or meaningful for you today, then we welcome you to share that. 79 Coast is our number, 207-792-6278. If you want to be the first call of the day. And otherwise, aside from, you know, acknowledging today and the milestone of it being 25 years, it's also a normal day, you know,
1: that's right.
0: For a lot of people and for us. So we'll be doing all the usual stuff, playing fun music, and we got some good topics in here. I can't wait to get to the one. She had a wedding fling.
1: Someone
0: at a wedding.
1: Yes.
0: And texted us and was like, should I pursue this? So we'll give you the details on that. That's coming up a little later at 7:40, but we've still got that juicy stuff mixed in today, too. Okay. But in the meantime, if you want to call and say, hey, 79 Coast, be the first call of the day.
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0: boxing fans, mark your calendars. Ryan Garcia puts his welterweight world title on the line against hard-hitting top contender Conor Benn, plus undefeated Australian superstar Jai Obataya takes on Noel McCallion. 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

0: 93.1. Hey, good morning. Good morning. It's the Blake Show with Kelly and Todd. It's 9/11. And what's weird about 9/11 is it's kind of like a marker, like a line of demarcation. Like you either remember it or you don't. Like younger people who didn't experience it or were too young to remember it just don't get it.
1: Yeah.
0: You know?
2: Yeah.
0: And those of us who did live through it, even if we were young, but do remember it, it is a strange bonding trauma that we have as a country.
1: Yeah.
0: You know? Right. So here's something weird to think about. On the 25th anniversary, what things did not even exist then that seem old now? For example, the iPod did not exist on 9/11.
2: It didn't.
0: No.
2: Wow.
0: It debuted 2 months later.
2: Two months.
0: Isn't that funny? And we think of the iPod as being like as ancient.
2: Antiquated, right? Like it's, yeah.
0: Not the iPhone, the iPod.
2: The iPod.
1: So what were we doing?
2: Like our kids wouldn't even know what that is too. Like they obviously don't know.
0: Right.
2: I mean, aside from learning in school about 9/11, but.
0: Gmail.
2: Wow. Gmail did not exist?
0: Not till 2004.
1: Oh, so that was a... Okay.
0: Even Google Maps and YouTube. Those were 2005.
2: Did you guys switch to Gmail? Do you guys have Gmail now?
1: Yeah.
0: Oh, yeah.
1: Yeah.
0: Yeah, I've been on Gmail for a while.
1: Yeah.
0: Oh, what do you have? AOL? No. No, no wait, hold on. Yeah, I think I remember. Is it Hotmail? You know.
2: Yes, Hotmail.
0: Yeah. Hotmail did exist.
2: It did.
0: And it has since 1972.
1: It sure has.
0: We occasionally, because whenever someone wins a contest, we have to take their email address because that's how people, in most cases, get their tickets now.
2: Okay.
0: They get transferred via email. And there are still some people who have AOL.
1: Yes.
2: Wow.
0: Yeah. Something at AOL.com.
2: I didn't even know that it was possible to have.
0: I know.
2: That.
0: You know what's weird? I don't know why. Maybe it's just because AOL was so big when we were young.
1: Yeah.
0: Like that was our first internet.
2: Yeah. Mm-hmm.
0: Was through AOL, right?
1: Yes.
2: Yeah.
0: So if I ever want to check and make sure that the internet is back up, if it ever goes down, what I do is I go to a site that I never go to otherwise, which is AOL.com.
1: Really?
2: Oh.
0: Yeah. I don't know why. It's my go-to web check.
1: Interesting.
0: Huh. Yeah.
1: Hmm.
0: Do you have a site that...
2: Well, mine is similar. Mine is yahoo.com.
0: See, that's funny.
2: Yeah.
1: Oh.
2: Because that's where I used to go to like get all my like news and sports and headlines like first thing every morning. You know, it was where I would go to. But it's not, it's not really the source any longer.
0: Yeah. So, you know, speaking of sports, was the 49ers Rams game last night?
2: Yes, yeah, they played
0: in Australia.
2: From Australia, so it was actually like, I don't know, morning or midday in Australia, but it was, night here.
0: Imagine being part of that broadcast and having to figure out all the time differences.
2: It was crazy.
1: Yeah.
2: Well, you know,
0: I can't even imagine.
2: I know, and both teams, they arrived in Australia at different times. Like, the Niners got there a week ago so that they could get acclimated to that time change. The Rams showed up like 36 hours prior to the game, and guess who won?
0: Oh, the Niners.
2: The Niners slaughtered them. So maybe there was a little like fatigue and jet lag.
0: Well, that really messes you up.
1: Yeah, right.
2: I can't even imagine.
1: For sure.
2: Really crossing the date line. So it was actually today when the game was played yesterday.
1: That's crazy.
0: Right.
1: That's crazy.
0: I find if I ever have friends who are traveling or
2: crazy. I can't.
0: And they're in like, I don't know, like Taiwan, you know, somewhere that's around the world.
2: It's bizarre.
0: I don't even bother trying. I just go, what time is it there?
2: And what
0: day is it?
1: Right.
0: And that's the weird one is, you know, if it's like, you know, overnight, whatever.
1: Right.
0: But like, yeah, it's just the whole time change thing is bizarre.
2: Yeah.
0: It
2: is.
0: Let me see here. I was looking at the list of things that are younger than 9/11. Well, the iPod is the one that really got me.
1: Yeah.
0: But MySpace didn't come out till 2003.
1: Wow.
0: And we think of that as being
2: also
0: ancient.
2: Obsolete.
0: Like
2: gone.
0: Or
2: it's gone, right?
0: Even Friendster. Remember Friendster?
1: No.
2: I don't.
0: 2002.
2: No. I remember Napster. You guys remember Napster?
1: Oh, Napster. Yeah, Napster for sure.
0: Now,
1: yeah.
0: Napster, let me see. I got to Google that.
2: Because that was music related, right?
1: Yeah.
0: Yeah, Napster was only music.
1: Yeah. Yeah.
2: LimeWire. You guys remember LimeWire?
1: Sure.
0: Oh, LimeWire.
1: Yeah. Oh, yeah.
2: Oh, everybody from our generation remembers LimeWire.
1: Yes. Yeah.
2: That's where.
0: Oh, yeah.
2: That's where you got the good stuff.
1: Yeah, definitely. Oh, yeah. For sure. Thank you, LimeWire.
0: Yeah.
2: Thank you, LimeWire. Yeah. My whole, exactly.
0: My music library was a mix of LimeWire songs that I downloaded and ones I recorded off the radio.
1: Yeah.
0: Right?
1: Yep. Mm-hmm. Yeah.
0: Oh, the good old days. The good old days. All right. Todd's got your News Center main forecast. Weekend's still looking good. I'm crossing my fingers.
2: Yes. There has been a little adjustment to Sunday, however. All right. Today, gorgeous. Highs between 70 and 75, mostly sunny, with a more manageable breeze. It won't be whipping you around like yesterday. Tonight, though, very, very chilly and crisp. Lows in the 40s. Tomorrow, again, sunny, with highs between 70 and 75. Sunday, though, will be mostly cloudy, and I'm expecting some showers in the morning now as a front gets a little too close to us, unlike what it was looking like yesterday. But more great weather to start next week. So just a little blip on Sunday's forecast.
0: Okay. Well, if that impacts
2: half of the weekend,
0: the baseball schedule, I'm not going to lie.
2: Oh, you doing fall ball?
0: Yeah.
1: Of course it is.
2: God, Blake, seriously?
0: Yeah. Which days of the week do you think it happens every week?
1: Oh, no.
0: Saturday and Sunday.
1: Oh, my.
2: Do you have to go to all of these?
1: Yeah, what?
0: I'm trying to figure out if the baseball player has to go to all these.
1: It's time for negotiation.
0: Yeah.
1: Yeah.
0: Oh, believe me, they're a negotiation center.
1: Okay, there we go.
0: Yeah. All right. Anyway, hi, good morning. Thanks for being a part of the 5 o'clock club today.
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0: Coast, 93.1. It's the Blake Show, and I'm Blake. That's Kelly. She wants to know if 3 dates in is too soon to bring him leftovers after she cooked dinner.
1: 3 dates in, leftovers.
0: Okay.
1: Ooh, okay.
0: So 79 Coast, if you want to chime in on that. Like, how soon, I guess the question more is, like, how soon into dating do you bring someone leftovers? Which just seems like it's a little bit more of a intimate thing, you know?
1: Yep.
0: So she's been seeing this guy for a couple weeks, 3 dates, and all really good. After date 2, I mentioned I meal prep on Sundays because I work weird hours, and if I don't, I just eat cereal standing up like a raccoon. He laughed and said, that was cute. So this past Sunday, I made extra pasta and I packed him a little container. Not in an I cooked for my husband way, more like I had extra. I thought it was a nice thing. I dropped it off because he lives right around the corner. And when he opened the door, he looked at the Tupperware and went, oh.
1: Oh, no.
0: Not mean, just, oh. Then he said, thanks. We talked for a minute. It was fine. Later, he texted the pasta was good. You didn't have to do that. Like, which I know. I didn't feel like I had to do it. So now I keep thinking, did I speed us into girlfriend territory that he wasn't ready for yet? My friend says it's sweet. Another friend said I basically put a I want a slow cooked life with you sign on his porch. Whoever that friend is, I would like to have that friend join us on the show at some point.
1: Yeah.
0: They sound funny. I just can't stop replaying the, oh.
1: Right.
0: Would other people be weirded out if someone brought you leftovers after only 3 dates?
1: Mm.
0: Okay. So I got an idea. Let's throw this question out. You brought leftovers early on, but it worked out.
1: Hmm.
0: 79 Coast. Or you would be weirded out by this.
1: Mm.
0: Also call or text to 79 Coast or do a talk back on the Coast 93.1 app. Just like a little voicemail recording.
1: This in part is why I was single for about 15 years.
0: I'm not going to lie. You're the first person I thought of because I think you brought me food the second day we worked together and we didn't even.
1: No, I brought you food. I bought you clothes.
0: Oh, yeah. You brought me a shirt.
1: Mm-hmm. I got you an L.L. Bean like pullover. Mm-hmm. Yeah. This is in part why I was single. Yep.
0: But the gesture is, I totally get it. It's like, you're not going to waste the food. It's like, hey, I'll share this with you.
1: Yeah.
0: But sharing food is
1: personal, intimate.
0: Yeah.
1: It dives you right into, will you marry me and have my children? And if I could go back 25 years, I would tell 20-year-old me, 22-year-old me, stop and give it to a friend.
0: This is so funny because we are getting 50-50 split texts.
1: Yeah.
0: Half of them say, in this economy, I'd always take free food. The other half say, way too soon.
1: Way too soon.
0: Feels like we're getting into boyfriend, girlfriend territory.
1: Yep.
0: And if they didn't have, it says, I think it's sweet, but he might have thought you were rushing into the relationship zone.
1: Yeah. But also, you had to meet, if you met the right guy. Like,
0: right.
1: When I met Jay, if I would have done that with Jay, it would have been fine. Because Jay and I moved at a fast pace. And,
0: right.
1: But I met Jay when I was 30. If I would have met Jay when I was 21, he would have slammed the door in my face and went back to, you know, what he was doing.
0: I'm pretty sure I cooked for Tim on our second date.
1: See?
0: But we were also major fast track. Like,
1: exactly. It all depends on how old you are. But
0: Yeah.
1: A lot of factors. But, I did this plenty of times and I screwed it right up.
0: Yeah. Did anyone ever say that explicitly, though, or you just assumed that?
1: I think my family was like, whoa.
0: No, I mean like a guy. Was he like, oh, it's too soon for this?
1: No, but their faces said it all. Their faces said, oh.
0: The terror in their eyes.
1: The terror, the no calls again, the walking away in the old port, they'd all said it all.
0: Walking away in the old port, that just is the saddest. Wow, he walked away in the old port.
1: Oh,
0: that is a full short story right there.
1: Yep. Yeah.
0: Mm-hmm. Wow.
1: Sure.
0: Yeah. So that's, that's funny because of the comment about how she'll, if she doesn't meal prep, she'll just be standing there eating cereal like a raccoon. Yep. She could have put a little raccoon sticker on it so that he understood.
1: Yeah, he still won't understand.
0: That would have been too much.
1: It's all too much. Give it to a friend.
0: Well, but I don't think it's over for them.
1: I do. Yeah, so it's over. I'm so like, jaded by
0: I feel
1: my
0: like we're
1: O's.
0: Need that. Yeah.
1: Yeah.
0: That wasn't a good O.
1: Your O is better. Yeah.
0: Often.
1: You have good O's.
0: It's more consistent.
1: On a regular.
0: Yeah.
1: Yeah.
0: It's on a map. Easier to find.
1: True. Yeah. The Blake Show with Kelly and Tom.

0: Lake Show with Kelly and Todd on Coast 93.1. If you missed just a minute, you may have missed this.
1: This is so true. This thing online. It's like before Uber, how did you get home from a night out?
2: Man, I remember walking in those cobblestones and like freezing, hoping someone would pass by that I knew and would just pick me up.
1: Yeah. But that was it. Like you walked, if you couldn't get a, like if you tried to get a cab.
3: There was one time Rachel came to visit me at college. The last bus had already left, so we missed the bus.
4: Whoops.
3: It was February 2nd. It was 10 below zero, and I ran 3 miles uphill to go get my vehicle. Just because my wife, she wasn't going to walk up that hill.
1: Yeah, exactly. There goes Todd, the hero.
3: Yep. I think that's when she decided she was going to marry me, to be honest.
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0: Coast 93.1. Hello, good morning. You're on The Blake Show with Kelly and Todd. Thanks for being a part of the 5 o'clock club. You know what? I just read, I don't know how I didn't read this ever before. Maybe you've heard this, that construction on the Pentagon, it's 9/11, obviously, the 25th anniversary today, and you know, that's makes for kind of a heavy day for many people and sure, for anyone who lived through it. It's just, yeah, I saw some, you know what's so sad is that I question everything that I see online, including really good things.
1: Mm-hmm.
0: And I saw a really moving video of a firefighter in all his equipment on a stair climber at the gym.
1: Yep.
0: And it said that firefighters often will climb the number of flights that the firefighters climbed. I think it was 343 FDNY firefighters who died. And so maybe they climb 343 stairs or it's something like that,
1: yeah,
0: to represent. And this video was just of a firefighter by himself in all his equipment, hoses on the back, oxygen tanks on a stair climber. And I was like, is this AI?
1: Yeah.
0: I don't even know if this is real.
1: Right.
0: And it's so sad that we're there, that we can't even believe something good like that. You know?
1: Yeah.
0: But if it is real, then wow, that's moving. I mean,
1: yep.
0: Either way, I know for firefighters especially, you know, even if you had no connection directly to 9/11, this is a little bit of a heavier day. And you know who I really feel for is the people whose birthdays are today.
1: I know.
0: So happy birthday.
1: Yeah.
0: If today's your birthday, I know it's hard to be celebrated today.
1: Right.
0: And every time you say your birthday,
1: yes,
0: whether it's today or otherwise, people go, oh.
1: I know it.
0: You know?
1: Yep.
0: I have a friend, my friend Danny, it's his birthday today, and I think of him every year because I'm like, oh, that sucks.
1: Yep.
0: So I got to try to remember to wish him, you know, happy birthday without even acknowledging that he shares it with this terrible date, you know?
1: Yep.
0: But anyway, I did not know this, that construction on the Pentagon began on September 11th, 1941.
1: Hmm.
0: Isn't that crazy?
1: Yeah.
0: Just by coincidence.
1: Right.
0: But that's a pretty crazy coincidence.
1: Yeah.
0: But the other, I get a list of like fun facts every day.
1: Yeah.
0: The other one that's on the list is that the inventor of cruise control was a blind person.
1: Huh.
0: Isn't that interesting?
1: That is interesting.
0: And while we're on the topic of blind people, I read a crazy story about someone who got arrested for driving drunk. They also happened to be blind, and they went, hold on, drove at night, although I guess it doesn't matter.
1: Right.
0: For 150 miles.
1: Wow.
0: So they must just be like legally blind?
1: Yeah.
0: They must have some sort of sight.
1: Yeah. Or really good luck.
0: Right?
1: Because, wow.
0: Like, I feel like that person should be let go to play the lottery or something, and then send them back to jail because you still should not drive drunk, certainly not blind and drunk.
1: I mean, yeah.
0: Isn't that crazy?
1: Huh.
0: 150-mile nighttime journey. Blind drunk driver.
1: Wow.
0: Sentenced.
1: God.
0: Yeah.
1: Jeez.
0: How? How?
1: Oh, my God.
0: It makes no sense.
1: No. It's terrifying.
0: Yeah. Anyway, hi, good morning. Todd's got your News Center Maine forecast.
2: Sunny skies today. Very pleasant temperatures, too. Highs in the low to mid-70s. The breeze more manageable. Clear, crisp tonight. We fall back into the 40s. Sunny looks real good tomorrow again. High 70 to 75. On Sunday, though, some showers will be around in the morning with highs in the 60s. More really nice weather to start next week.
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0: 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Good morning. It's the Blake Show with Kelly and Todd. We will do the blown off replay coming up in a minute. First, your buzz story.
1: 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Here's what Name's going to be buzzing about today.
0: What's the buzz? What's happening? What are we buzzing about? Well, first of all, we got some nice weather. It was hot yesterday. Felt like back in August.
2: I know.
0: We're going to get some nice weather today. Not quite as warm. Temps in the 70s, but lots of sunshine today. Tomorrow looks good. Todd's now saying there is a chance of seeing a shower come through on Sunday morning. And Sunday's not quite as nice as tomorrow's going to be. So enjoy today. Enjoy tomorrow.
2: Yeah.
0: What do you got, Kel?
2: Today marks 25 years since the September 11th attacks, which killed nearly 3,000 people. Here in Maine, remembrance ceremonies are being held across the state. In Gorham, the community is remembering Stephen Ward, who grew up there and was killed at the World Trade Center at just 33 years old. His family's annual Memorial 5K is Sunday. South Portland has a ceremony at 8:30 this morning, and the University of Maine at Augusta will hold a moment of silence at 8:46. On Mount Washington, two blue beams are lighting up the sky in tribute and can be seen from parts of Maine.
0: That's pretty cool looking, isn't it? I don't know if it was just a preview of it or something, but I've seen photos.
2: Yeah.
0: And it looks pretty moving.
2: It's pretty great. Across the country, ceremonies are being held in New York, at the Pentagon, and in Pennsylvania. And 25 years later, one pre-9/11 airport tradition is coming back. Some people without plane tickets will once again be allowed through security to meet friends or family at the gate. The TSA's new gate side by TSA PreCheck program is starting at 13 airports, with more expected to be added.
0: I made the mistake of reading the comments on one of these posts just about the news that this is happening. And of course, people are being negative about this.
2: What?
0: But I did see one comment that brought up a good point, which is this going to increase security delays? Because there's going to be more people, because you're still going to have to go through security.
2: Right. Oh, that's a good point.
0: So is this going to increase security delays? Because now it's not just the people flying, it's the people meeting the people who are flying.
2: That's true.
0: Yeah.
2: That's true. Okay. That's a good point.
0: And I would think that the people who work at the gates are going to have more pressure because they have to make sure that everyone who gets on the planes are ticketed passengers.
2: Yep.
0: So there may be more staffing needed to make sure that everyone in the airport who's getting on the plane has a ticket. Because there have been stories about stowaways or people who get on the plane and don't have a ticket, which is kind of crazy.
2: Yeah.
0: But yeah, not to be negative about it, but that was one thing that I thought was a valid point.
2: Mm-hmm. Diesel has topped $6 a gallon nationally for the first time. That raises transportation costs for trucking, farming, and shipping, and that can push up the cost of groceries and other goods. A widespread Fidium fiber outage knocked out internet service across New England yesterday. Thousands of outages were reported across Maine and five other states. Starting around 3 o'clock, Fidium says service was restored for most customers around 5:30.
0: How was that?
2: That was super fun. My son, I thought he was going to go into cardiac arrest. So he's okay.
0: Yeah.
2: He's fine, everyone. Thanks. I'm sure your children were.
0: Sure, he was driving you nuts.
2: He was. I was like, stop rebooting. It's not going to come back on.
0: Right.
2: Yeah, so, yeah, he survived. A Massachusetts couple visiting Old Orchard Beach was hurt when strong winds knocked a light pole onto them yesterday. Both were taken to the hospital. The town removed a second pole as a precaution, and more inspections are happening today. Jimmy Kimmel's interview with Texas Democratic Senate candidate James Tallarico aired on YouTube last night instead of ABC. Kimmel says the decision came after the FCC threatened action against his show, ABC, and local stations over political coverage.
0: This is insane. This is so concerning. Like, no matter what you vote for, no matter what you believe politically, the fact that the FCC and the federal government is coming after someone to get involved in politics is insane. Insane. Like, this is what they do in, like, authoritarian governments. Yeah. That's very concerning. Talk about a major attack on the press. And by the way, the law that they're basing it on says that you have to have equal time if there are candidates who are running for office. Mm-hmm. So that's why, like, we wanted to have Dr. Sean to talk about the diarrhea lettuce. But we couldn't because he was running for office. And if we had him on, even though we weren't going to talk about him running, we would have to offer equal time to all other candidates. Mm-hmm. So we didn't have him on because we, you know, we don't want to have everyone else on because we didn't want to talk about politics. We want to talk about diarrhea lettuce.
2: Let's talk about the diarrhea lettuce.
0: But that's the law. So as long as they offered the time to the person who he's running against, it's fine. The fact that they would go after it is just, it's very concerning no matter what you believe politically. If you believe in democracy, it's concerning. Okay, well, let me get down off my soapbox. Okay.
2: Patriots receiver A.J. Brown reportedly has a high ankle sprain, could miss about 4 weeks. He was injured in Wednesday's game. The Pats are off this weekend, play next Sunday against the Pittsburgh Steelers at Gillette.
0: Oh, boy.
2: Yeah, not good news.
0: No.
2: Taylor Swift is returning to the CMA Awards for the first time in 10 years. She's nominated for Single of the Year for her Toy Story 5 song, I Knew It, I Knew You. It became her first number one country radio song in 13 years.
0: I'm not going to lie. I'm surprised country radio played it.
2: Yeah?
0: I thought they were all anti-Taylor when she went pop.
2: Huh.
0: You know?
2: Interesting.
0: But I guess they gave in.
2: Yep. Yep. The CMAs are November 18th. And last but not least, it was announced that Snoop Dogg is going to be the host of this year's MTV Video Music Awards. The VMAs air September 27th from L.A.
3: For shizzle.
2: Yeah.
0: Maybe he'll bring Martha up, his buddy.
2: Oh, my God, I bet.
0: That would be cool.
2: There you go. That's the buzz for today.
0: Blown off replay time. Great first date. Now you're getting ghosted or blown off, and you can't figure out what's going on. And, of course, that makes you crazy. So for closure or to try and get another date with this person, we do a public service called Blown Off. And here it is.
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4: Swipe, match, let's meet. A spark is that chemistry, but now you're gone. Don't know why. Ghosted, goodbye.
0: Okay, Natalie.
5: Yes.
0: How are you?
5: I'm good.
0: Good.
5: Mean, yeah, I'm good.
0: Right, except for...
2: I'm good, I think.
0: Yeah, I'm good, except that you're getting blown off.
2: Right.
0: So...
5: Yeah,
0: tell us.
5: I could definitely use your help.
0: Yeah.
2: All right.
0: Well, tell us about this guy, Dale, how you met and how many dates you had and all that.
5: We actually first met at a wedding.
0: Oh, cute.
2: Cool.
5: Yeah, our mutual friend. We had a really good time. Nothing really happened at the wedding, but a few days later, Dale saw me on Hinge and he sent me a message about seeing me at the wedding.
0: Okay.
5: And we started talking. Eventually we went out. Our first date, we met for drinks at the brewery, ended up grabbing food nearby. It was very, you know, very chill.
0: Yeah.
2: Nice.
5: Good banter. He is funny and cute. We had a lot in common. It was really cool.
0: Yeah.
5: And then for the second date, we went out to dinner. It was nice. It wasn't like, you know, it was like a formal date, but it wasn't like fancy or anything. Okay. And then we went somewhere for a drink and I thought it was like really easy. It felt like we had it's just really good chemistry, which I haven't really found lately. So I was very excited.
0: Yeah.
5: And then I don't know. I just said goodnight to him and he kind of was weird ever since then. And I have no idea. He walked into my car, said goodnight, and then, like, I haven't heard from him since. So I have no idea what's happening.
0: Everything else, like, on the date was fine.
2: Right.
5: Yes. It was really great. But his energy changed when he walked me back to my car. And I don't know what happened at all. So, yeah. I could really use some help because I really thought we had great chemistry and great banter and he's like he's a good guy. You could tell he's a really good guy. So
2: did he like go for a kiss and maybe you like denied him or something?
5: No, not at all. Like it was weird. I just walked back to the car, just like opened the door and then like I thought we would have a kiss and like I turned back to him and he was like, okay, great, and gave me like a weird hug and then like
0: Okay. Well, why don't we, you gave us Dale's number, why don't we just give it a shot?
5: Okay.
0: I mean, is there anything else you want to tell us about the date or anything else that you've speculated could have been the reason or I mean, anything else you want to add before we do this?
5: I mean, I have no idea. Did you like judge my car or something? Like, it's pretty cleaned up. Like, no idea. It's something with the car. I don't know. It felt like I opened my door and then like, I don't know. It just felt like something was off with, I don't know. Is he judging my car? It's cleaned up.
0: Okay.
5: I have no idea. No idea.
0: All right. Well, if you're ready to go, let's find out.
5: Okay.
0: All right.
2: Whoop.
0: Hi, Dale?
3: Yeah, who's this?
0: It's Blake and Kelly at Coast 93.1.
2: Good morning.
0: Radio.
3: Oh, hey.
0: Hi. Are you okay with your voice being on the radio?
3: Yeah, that's awesome.

0: car, and what she had inside of her car, I just didn't think she was that kind of a girl.
1: What I had in my car, I don't know.
2: Yeah. What did you have in your car?
3: Well, let's pause. Yeah. I think that's a good place to come right back next. Blown Off on The Blake Show.

0: Good morning. It's Coast 93.1. This is The Blake Show. I'm Blake. That's Kelly. And Natalie, you there?
1: Yeah.
0: Okay. And Dale agreed to come on. You guys had two dates. And Dale, you said when you walked her back to her car, you saw something in the car that made you say that you didn't think she was that kind of girl. So what was in the car?
2: Yeah, I mean, have you all ever heard of, like, a hoe bag?
1: Oh, my God. Seriously, Dale?
0: Okay, well, maybe there's a nicer way to a girl on the go bag.
3: Oh, my
0: maybe.
3: God. An overnight bag?
0: An overnight bag, yeah. Well,
2: maybe, but she just, like...
0: Wait, how did you know that's...
2: Well, I asked her what it was, and she said, "Oh, it's my just-in-case bag. It's got toothbrush, all this other stuff for staying overnight, condoms, like lube." And I'm like,
1: "Okay, I didn't say that. I did not say condoms. And you know what? It's a just-in-case bag, yes, for staying overnight, but also for everything else. Like when I have to go from a meeting straight into a date or whatever, it's like, it's my refresh bag. It's everything bag. It's like just being prepared bag.
3: There you go.
0: Yeah.
3: Being prepared bag.
0: So wait, so
1: but
0: you
1: it's not
0: saw
1: a
0: that.
1: Hoe bag.
3: Yeah, right. And if she wants to be a hoe bag, she's got a hoe bag. Yeah.
0: Wait, so Dale, so that changed your opinion of her or like,
2: well, just like her saying that she had that, I was like, oh, my first thought was pretty much like you just drive around everywhere prepared to hook up with someone.

0: And it just, like, made me think, like, how often is she using this thing? Does she bring it on every date? Like, does she drive around with it when there's not even a date?
1: You know? Oh, my God. Like, she's patrolling the streets.
2: Right. Just, hey, are you free?
1: Oh, my God.
0: Wow.
2: I will say, I'm married, but I have a bag because I live.
1: You have a hoe bag?
2: I do not. It's not a hoe bag. I live 45 minutes away, so it's you know, maybe a toothbrush, deodorant. Sometimes I'll have an extra shirt in case I spill something on my shirt. So I don't know. It sounds like it's that kind of bag.
0: It's that kind of bag. It has everything. It has a Tide stick. It has, like, mouthwash. It has, yes, if I need to, like, refresh for a date. Sometimes things come up last minute, but it's not, you know, I'm not just, like, trolling the streets looking for people to hook up with.
2: Right, yeah. Right.
0: Jesus. I mean, that's what turned you off, Dale. Like, literally, that after our, like, amazing night, that's what you saw that bag and you were like, nope, I don't want to be with somebody who's prepared.
3: No, I'm not saying, like, you can't do whatever you want, or it was a turnoff for me, yeah.
2: Just to be clear, Dale, you do not have a hoe bag.
3: No, I don't.
2: Okay.
3: Well, I mean, I have a spare tire in my car, I guess, but that's about it.
2: That's not going to do you much good for a toothbrush.
1: Really,
2: yeah. I mean, I don't know where to go from
3: like
2: there.
3: That
2: really
3: happens. It should kind of like be more spontaneous and then like prepared. I don't know. I just thought like taking that stuff to the next level would come like naturally. You know. I don't know. Maybe I'm old-fashioned. Sorry.
0: You might be old-fashioned, but I just, you know, I like to brush my teeth at night. So, you know.
2: Right.
0: I mean, I just like to be prepared in life, and I don't use it a lot. And that's what I think is, like, making me feel, you know, it's just, that's, like, shaming me. And even if I did use it a lot, who cares?
1: That's right.
2: Like, right.
1: That's right, yeah. Natalie.
0: It's not saying that I hook up with a lot of people and I don't use it a lot. But it's just kind of gross that you would just judge me off that and just throw away our two amazing nights. So,
2: Natalie, would you be interested? I mean, the whole purpose of this is like to either get another date or at least the closure of knowing what happened. Would you be interested in another date with Dale?
0: That's tough. I mean, because I feel like shamed for something that he doesn't even know. He doesn't even really know my past, and he just judged me. And so that he acted like that, I feel like I deserve better, honestly. Mm. I mean, you know,
1: yeah.
0: I'll take my hoe bag and go somewhere else.
1: Yeah! Good for you, Natalie.
2: So, okay, well, that's... Hey, Dale, I guess thanks for agreeing to do this, but never mind.
1: Yeah.
2: Just pretend you ignored the call.
1: Yep.
3: I mean, that's kind of where I was at in the first place. Like, I didn't want to make anybody feel bad. It just kind of, like, it wasn't so much a judgment on her. You know, it made me feel like maybe casual hookups are a bigger part of, like, dating
0: that's
3: life
0: good,
3: than
0: that's
3: I realized.
0: You,
3: and it just kind of made me question if I don't, like, approach dating that way. So, you know, I'm...
0: No, it's good. You know. You keep hooking up with girls who have a stinky mouth in the morning. You just keep doing that, Dale.
1: You tell him.
2: It's brought to you by Crest.
1: Yeah, right.
2: Okay. Well, Dale, thanks for coming on, and sorry to spring that on you. And but you know, thanks for the honesty.
1: Yes.
3: I mean, yeah, it's a nice departure from work for the morning.
1: Right.
3: Yeah, and just for the record, like I did have a very nice time. She's really awesome. It just rubbed me the wrong way. I'm sorry.
2: Okay.
1: All right.
2: Well, Natalie, it sounds like you've got the information you need, and we will back away slowly.
0: Yes, thank you for the closure. I
1: bid you adieu.
2: We got to come up with a better name than Hobag. I mean,
1: yeah, right.
2: Any suggestions, you feel free to text that in to us. And you guys have a great day, okay?
0: Thanks.
2: Text over your suggestions, and if you're ever getting blown off, then reach out. Let us know what's going on. Maybe we'll get you on next time. Blown off on The Blake Show.
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2: Quitting is hard. Well, quitting a lot of things is easy.
1: Yeah, for sure.
2: Let's start with the gym
1: yeah,
2: or a
1: right?
2: diet or lots of other things.

0: Yeah.
1: But quitting smoking or vaping, I mean, any kind of nicotine or tobacco use, oftentimes, instead of quitting one form, you move to another form.
0: Yeah.
1: You know, like you quit smoking, but now you're doing nicotine pouches or something. Well, if you want to quit for good, Maine Quit Link is there to help. 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

0: Coast 93.1, The Blake Show with Kelly and Todd. Todd, who, by the way, knows way more about hot cross buns than anyone could have. Like, if you had put, as you always say, if you had put a gun to my head,
1: yeah,
0: I would not have said Todd knows anything about hot cross buns.
1: I wouldn't have known anything. I don't
2: I just love winning. I just need to win.
0: That's all.
2: I'm still on my high, my winning high.
0: We just did a game on TV where you had to list the ingredients of hot cross buns, and I thought that was going to be a total flop.
1: No.
0: And it would just be kind of silly, and no one would get anything right. And Todd practically baked hot cross buns. He may as well have gone to the oven.
2: Yeah. They're almost done.
0: He's over there with a whisk. He's like, well, let me just get my KitchenAid.
1: He spanked all of us. Yeah.
2: Were there any other ingredients that we did not name?
1: Oh, yeah.
0: A couple spices. And no one said egg.
2: Oh.
0: And no one said butter.
2: Oh, man.
1: Yeah.
2: We had a few more then.
0: Those were the ones that were missing. And and water, actually.
1: But. Yeah.
2: Got it.
0: And the people who weren't watching this on TV are like, why are they talking about hot cross buns?
2: Right.
0: Well, on 9/11, it's kind of, it felt weird to like play a game. So we had to kind of tie it into like, it's 9/11, it's a heavy day. But before 9/11, people had birthidays on September 11th. And it was National Whatever Day. And today happens to be National Hot Cross Buns Day, which is now forever overlooked because of 9/11. So let's do a hot cross buns game. So it was a stretch, but it was fun.
2: But it worked.
1: It was fun. Pure gold, quite frankly, provided some entertainment.
0: Yeah.
1: Yeah.
2: And a victory for me.
0: Yeah. Of course. This completely underscores Todd's competitive nature.
1: Yes.
0: That even a game about hot cross buns, Todd's like, I'm in. Yeah.
1: I'm not giving you a hint for anything.
2: No.
0: Literally shamed the other women on television.
1: It was amazing.
0: He was playing with.
1: Oh, yep. God.
2: Hannah and Leanne.
0: Yeah.
2: No, they went down.
0: Nothing on Todd's buns.
1: Yeah.
0: So this is interesting. This is a thing I came across. Maybe it's TikTok or Reels or something, but that a teacher was talking about when it comes to like Gen Alpha. So these are younger kids. I think all of my stepkids are Gen Alpha.
2: Oh, no kidding.
0: Yeah. Your kids may even be, Todd, Gen Alpha. I'm not sure.
2: I wonder what the cutoff is. Yeah.
0: But maybe Gen Z. I don't know. Maybe Gen Alpha is younger.
2: We're Gen Z.
0: So this teacher, let's see if you guys can guess this one right. Okay. Here we go. Okay. Get ready, Todd.
2: Oh boy.
0: Gen Alpha is no longer embarrassed to blank.
1: No way.
2: Fart.
0: Yep.
1: Yeah. Oh my God.
2: I got it again. Yeah. I know. I'm just kidding. Oh. That's crazy.
0: Right?
1: That is crazy.
0: So listen to this.
3: Gen Alpha's biggest accomplishment has been that they normalize farting. It's not embarrassing to fart anymore. I teach dance to elementary age kids through seniors in high school, and they just rip so much to the point that they know what each other's farts smell like. They're just like, oh, ha, ha, ha. When we were growing up, it was traumatizing if you accidentally farted.
1: Yeah.
3: Everyone would remember who ripped by accident in class, and you'd be sent to therapy for like 15 years because of how embarrassing it was. So good job to Gen Alpha, because nothing's ever that deep. Everybody farts.
0: Yeah.
2: Amazing.
1: I feel like maybe I have a friend who's a teacher who told me this.
0: There was a viral story the other day. We didn't talk about it, but I saw it around, and it was there was a teacher who may have been in, I want to say, Texas, and in her classroom, it was young kids.
1: Yeah.
0: She created a fart corner. So if you had to fart, you go over to that corner.
2: You just do
0: and
2: it.
0: You let it rip, and then you go back to your seat. And I thought, that's crazy, because who's going to, like...
1: Yeah.
2: Everyone would know.
0: Right. Like, stand up and call attention to themselves.
1: Right.
0: You know?
1: No way.
2: Wow. So, like, the Gen Zers, they have eliminated, like, body shaming, in my opinion.
1: Yes.
2: Like, they don't care. Everybody, they just do their own thing. And it's beautiful. And now the Gen Alpha. They're, like, there's no shame in farting now.
0: Right.
1: Yeah.
2: Well, I guess they're doing some good things for the world.
0: Yeah.
1: Yeah.
0: Gen Gassy.
1: Yeah, like, it's a good thing.
0: Gen Alpha or Gen Flatulence.
2: I mean, I'm still not going to go around, ripping farts. I'm going to be shamed.
1: Yeah.
0: I have a fear that one day I'm going to get too comfortable with Kelly.
1: Oh, I know. I'm surprised it hasn't happened.
0: I know. Because we are together way too much.
1: Yep.
0: And that one day I'm going to forget.
1: Yep.
2: Right.
0: That you don't do that at work.
1: Right. I know. And it's just going to take one time, and then that opens up the gates.
2: Yeah,
1: and
2: Pandora's
1: it's
2: going
1: to happen all the time. And yeah. I'm going to have to be like, listen.
0: Yeah. Then it's going to be like, well, now that that's done, you know, yeah. It's like in a relationship. Once you fart, you keep farting. Go. Yeah.
2: Yep.
0: Then I'll just be ripping them all day.
1: He's going to like hot box me or something.
2: Yeah.
0: Coast 93.1 live dust. In the Dutch Oven studio.
1: Yeah, don't do it again.
0: All right. Todd's got your news. Center Maine forecast.
4: Sunny skies today. Very pleasant temperatures too. Highs in the low to mid 70s. The breeze more manageable. Clear, crisp tonight. We fall back into the 40s. Sunny looks real good tomorrow again. Highs 70 to 75. On Sunday though, some showers will be around in the morning with highs in the 60s. More really nice weather to start next week.
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0: So I was talking to Heather at Atlantic Aesthetics. I think this speaks volumes about Atlantic Aesthetics and why it's my Medi-Spa. 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So, that says something, right? 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
2: 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We don't get paid until we get you a settlement. 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

0: What's in your go bag? So this came up on Blown Off. She had a go bag. Mm-hmm. A girl on the go bag.
1: Yeah.
0: Yes, it could be used for to be prepared for a hookup. Mm-hmm. If the date goes really well and you want to go back to his house and you want to have your stuff.
1: Right.
0: Change of clothes, toothbrush.
1: That's right.
0: Protection.
1: That's right.
0: Any of that kind of stuff. Mm-hmm. A lot of people have these bags, not for hookups, but just as like a, you know, a bag of stuff to have.
1: Mm.
0: I have like in my work bag and even in my car, I have like oftentimes I'll have a backup shirt.
1: Okay.
0: In case I spill something on it or whatever, because I live 45 minutes away from work, you know?
1: Okay.
0: So I may have a backup shirt. I may have, you know, gym clothes, deodorant, toothbrush.
1: Wow. You're prepared.
0: I'm ready.
1: Yeah, you're ready to go.
0: I'm ready to go.
1: You got a go bag. I do not have a go bag.
0: No?
1: Nope.
0: Nothing in the car?
1: No.
0: 79 Coast, what's in yours? Because in response to this, someone said, I teach... So I don't have the text in front of me, but it said, I teach self-defense and being prepared. And this is one of the things we suggest for women especially to have.
1: Yeah.
0: Is anything that they would need to feel safe or comfortable.
1: Ooh.
0: And put that in a bag and keep it in the car. So 79 Coast, call or text us. What's in your go bag? This text says, I have everything from a toothbrush to extra outfits and snacks.
1: Uh-huh.
0: You never know what you're going to need. That's true. I actually have oftentimes in my glove, like in my console,
1: yeah.
0: I'll have a little snack.
1: Mm-hmm. Yeah. I mean, I guess I always have extra chargers with me.
0: Mm-hmm.
1: You know, I always have feminine stuff. I always have extra chapsticks. I always have...
0: Oh, yeah. I've got chapsticks everywhere.
1: I have chapsticks everywhere. My bag, in my car.
0: Backup panties, deodorant,
1: ew.
0: Floss, sweater.
1: Okay.
0: I hate the word panties.
1: Yeah. I mean, good on you.
0: Is it just the word in general or is it specifically when I say it?
1: No, it's the word in general when anyone says it.
0: Let me see if I can say it a little bit better.
1: No, don't say
0: it. Backup panties. Backup panties.
1: Ew, don't like that. Definitely not, Blake.
0: Hi, good morning. Who's this?
2: Jason.
0: Jason. Jason, what do you have a go bag? Do you have like a ready to go bag in your car or at work or?
2: So I actually have two.
0: Oh.
2: I'm a diabetic. So
0: oh.
2: I keep extra pump supplies.
0: Yep.
2: And insulin.
1: Yep.
2: And the needles and everything that I need to set up for the diabetes.
0: Yep.
2: And I have one that has clothes in it. In case any of the sites fall out and make a bit of a mess, if you know what I mean. I have a change of clothes.
0: Oh, so right.
2: If that happens.
0: Yeah.
2: And yes, more than once on a date, it's come across the wrong way. Because when you're out in the heat, your sights come off the wrong way, and you have to explain why you just opened up a bag that you just temporarily put the stuff in so that you keep it on you.
0: Oh, that's
2: and you're
0: funny.
2: Not 5 miles from the car without your sensor or your insulin pump being hooked up.
0: See,
2: so
0: and they're...
2: you open up the bag and all of a sudden they see a pair of underwear and a pair of...
0: and they're like, whoa, what do you think, you're coming over?
1: Yeah, excuse me.
0: Oh, wrong that's
2: idea,
0: funny.
2: Buddy.
1: Yeah.
2: Hand over the pen and hope for the best.
0: you're like, it's just my apple juice. Yeah. Calm down, okay?
2: Right.
0: All right, see you, Jason. Yeah. That's a good point.
2: You have a great day.
0: You too. Thanks for listening. Yeah, someone said I have a first aid kit. Yeah, I didn't even think about that stuff. That's so true.
1: Mm-hmm.
0: Yeah, I'm going to Tarsetti's diabetic. I wonder if he has that new fancy pump thing, but he usually has at least a snack.
1: Yep.
0: Another texter says, I'm a fellow diabetic of 26 years. Diabetes go bag is a necessity.
1: Mm-hmm.
0: Yeah. Let's see. Okay. Someone said, a guy I have as a friend. Oh, a friend, a woman has a big pocketbook and has all sorts of stuff in there. Lots of self-defense things too.
1: Whoa.
0: Lipstick. That's actually a knife.
1: Wow.
0: A pen that looks like a taser and a pen that actually is a taser.
1: Holy moly.
0: And wait, is that true? And one day we were at the bar and she reached into her purse and accidentally tased herself.
1: Oh my God.
0: Well, I'm sure it's not the full, like tasers, there are a couple different kinds. There's the the one that actually shoots the hooks that the cops have.
1: Yeah, we have one of those, I think.
0: No, you don't.
1: Yeah, I had to say I think just in case it's illegal.
0: I don't think it's legal, so I'm sure you don't.
1: That's why I said I think. Thanks, Dad.
3: 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It's the

0: Coast 93.1, The Blake Show with Kelly and Todd. Good morning. We're doing that, you know, the old balancing act again today. We're, you know, acknowledging the date, which is 9/11, and the anniversary, which is 25 years.
1: Yeah, that's insane.
0: Yeah.
1: Yep.
0: It's what's remarkable to me is the shared trauma and shared grief.
1: Mm-hmm.
0: In that, if we like, I want to play this, and it is kind of sad, but it's also really beautiful in a way. And I find this still 25 years later incredibly moving, which is something I just posted on my Instagram. The messages from loved ones that they got from the planes.
1: Oh man.
0: And
1: yeah.
0: This is a flight attendant who was on flight 93. And that was the one that went down in the field with the heroic mm-hmm. passengers.
1: Yeah.
0: And I don't think we know where it was supposed to go. I assume the White House or the Capitol building, but I don't think they ever...
1: I just watched that documentary, so I think it was headed for the Capitol.
0: Yeah.
1: Yeah.
0: These are a couple messages.
2: Hi, are you there? That's pick up, sweetie. Okay, well, I just wanted to tell you I love you. We're having a little problem on the plane.
3: I want to tell you I love you. Please tell my children that I love them very much. And I'm so sorry, babe. I hope to be able to see your face again, baby.
4: Okay, Cindy, it's May. Listen, there's been a major explosion at the World Trade Center. We don't know if it's a plane hit us or what. We're okay. I'm still in the building. We're evacuating now. I don't know if I'll be heading straight home or what. But I'm okay. We're trying to get groups together now and get down all the stairs and get out of the building. As I find out more, I'll let you know.
5: She didn't run.
6: No.
5: You don't.
6: Who expected a second plane?
5: She put everybody first. She didn't run because she helped other people. That was Michelle.
0: Yeah, that's the mom of someone who was listening to the voicemail. Today, you know, it's weird. It's such a sad day, but it's also such an inspiring day because there were so many people who helped.
1: Yeah.
0: I just saw a thing that, of course, made me tear up as much as it would if it was a human post, but it was the dogs of 9/11.
1: Yeah.
0: You know, like yeah. There were so many. Like there was a service dog who helped guide his person down these flights of stairs, down something like 70 flights of stairs in one of the towers.
1: Yeah.
0: Like, you know, like the heroes of all shapes and sizes. And while 3,000, almost 3,000 people died, there were so many more who helped and who have survived and carried their memories forward. You know what I mean?
1: Yeah.
0: So on a day like today, it's really easy to slip into despair and be sad and think back to that and kind of like access the same feelings we had that day.
1: Mm-hmm.
0: And yet you can also access the good ones.
1: Yep.
0: You know? But 9/11, 25 years later. And what's eerie is the weather today is exactly like it was that day.
1: Isn't it? Doesn't it feel like it's always like that every year?
0: Almost every year. I think it's this time of year. We tend to get a lot of good weather in the Northeast.
1: Yeah.
0: But it was a clear blue sky morning,
1: mm-hmm.
0: a beautiful day, and then was clouded by smoke.
1: And I think we remember that because of the Today Show.
0: Yeah.
1: And because it's like that Today Show footage where we were all watching the Today Show when the first plane hit.
0: Yeah. It was a beautiful day.
1: Uh-huh.
0: And it sounds like it will be today. Todd's got your News Center main forecast. And by the way, it's not all doom and gloom today. We're going to do the fun, silly stuff, too. And, of course, tickets. We've got Charlie XCX tickets coming up. One more shot at those. We also just found out we're going to have more tickets to see the Jonas Brothers.
1: Great.
0: Yeah, so I think those will be coming next week. But right now, Todd's got your News Center main forecast.
7: Sunny skies today. Very pleasant temperatures, too. Highs in the low to mid-70s. The breeze more manageable. Clear, crisp tonight. We fall back into the 40s. Sunny looks real good tomorrow again. Highs 70 to 75. On Sunday, though, some showers will be around in the morning with highs in the 60s. More really nice weather to start next week.
0: All right, good stuff. Hang tight. More silliness to come. 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

0: All right, it's The Blake Show with Kelly and Todd. Good morning. 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
1: The Blake Show with Kelly and Todd on Coast 93.1. Here's what Nane's going to be buzzing.

0: What's the buzz? What's happening? What are we buzzing about today? Forecast-wise, we're looking at a beautiful day. Eerily similar to how it was 25 years ago this morning on 9/11/2001. It's going to be bright and sunny, a little bit cooler than yesterday. Man, yesterday felt like a late July, early August day.
1: I know it.
0: Like summertime. So summer's not over.
1: Nope.
0: All right. Tomorrow looks good too. Unfortunately, the forecast has wobbled a little bit, and now it looks like Sunday morning there could be some showers around. So Sunday's not quite as great as it looked before. But today and tomorrow, spectacular. So enjoy. What do you got, Kel?
1: Today marks 25 years since the September 11th attacks, which killed nearly 3,000 people. Here in Maine, remembrance ceremonies are being held across the state. In Gorham, the community is remembering Stephen Ward, who grew up there and was killed at the World Trade Center at just 33 years old. His family's annual memorial 5K is on Sunday. South Portland has a ceremony at 8:30 this morning, and the University of Maine at Augusta will hold a moment of silence at 8:46. On Mount Washington, two blue beams are lighting up the sky in tribute and can be seen from parts of Maine. Across the country, ceremonies are being held in New York and at the Pentagon and in Pennsylvania. And 25 years later, one pre-9/11 airport tradition is coming back. Some people without plane tickets will once again be allowed through security to meet friends or family at the gate. The TSA's new gate side by TSA pre-check program is starting at 13 airports, with more expected to be added.
0: Did you fly before 9/11?
1: Yeah. Yes.
0: I can't remember if I did. I don't think I did. Because I was just trying to remember, what was that like?
1: It was much easier.
0: Yeah.
1: Yeah.
0: There wasn't as...
1: It was... I did
0: as
1: fly
0: much
1: before.
0: Scrutiny
1: and I
0: with security.
1: Yeah, it was... I definitely remember how different it was and being like,
0: did you still
1: wow.
0: go through a metal detector and stuff?
1: No.
0: Isn't that crazy?
1: So. Yeah.
0: I can't even, like, now you can't even imagine
1: right.
0: what that would have been like. It's just bizarre.
1: Yeah.
0: Like, people just trusted each other.
1: Mm-hmm.
0: You know?
1: Yeah.
0: I mean, that obviously that day changed so much in the world.
1: Yeah.
0: And this sort of collective trauma and grief that we have as a nation. Even if you were not directly impacted and didn't know anyone directly impacted, you still have this shared feeling. It's strange.
1: Yeah.
0: But in a way, it just shows the collection of humanity.
1: Yeah.
0: And how we are all, tied together. But yeah, I was trying to think about that. I don't think I flew before 9/11, so I've known nothing different.
1: That's interesting.
0: Yeah, I don't think so, because I don't know. Maybe I did. But I can't remember.
1: Yeah. Diesel has topped $6 a gallon nationally for the first time. That raises transportation costs for trucking, farming, and shipping, which can push up the cost of groceries and other goods. A widespread Fidium fiber outage knocked out internet service across New England yesterday. Thousands of outages were reported across Maine and five other states starting around 3 o'clock. Fidium says service was restored for most customers by about 5:30. A Massachusetts couple visiting Old Orchard Beach was hurt when strong winds knocked a light pole onto them yesterday. Both were taken to the hospital. The town removed a second pole as a precaution, and more inspections are happening today.
0: It was windy.
1: Yeah.
0: Yesterday.
1: Yeah.
0: I wonder if that's what caused the outage. I don't.
1: That's what I was thinking, but then it was multiple states, so then I wasn't sure if it was windy everywhere.
0: Okay.
1: But yeah, that's what I was thinking at first. Jimmy Kimmel's interview with Texas Democratic Senate candidate James Tallarico aired on YouTube last night instead of ABC. Kimmel says the decision came after the FCC threatened action against his show, ABC, and local stations over political coverage.
0: Look, I don't want to get on my soapbox again. I already did it last hour. But this is very concerning, no matter what you vote for, what you believe, what party, that the federal government would step in this way. It shows the power of the federal government. You know?
1: Yeah.
0: And if it's used in a way that they want to, meddle in a Texas election, it's concerning. I'm not saying this as, as a liberal person or as a conservative person. I'm saying this as an American who believes in democracy. This is a concerning step.
1: Yeah.
0: And I think it's important for us all to pay attention to stuff like this and be informed and know what's going on and something like that. That's misusing the power.
1: Patriots receiver A.J. Brown reportedly has a high ankle sprain and could miss about 4 weeks. This is from his injury that occurred during Wednesday night's game. The Pats are off this weekend and play next Sunday at 1 o'clock against the Pittsburgh Steelers at Gillette.
0: Supposed to be Drake May's hot new target.
1: Nope.
0: That's what I've been hearing from the sports people.
1: Oh, the sports people.
0: So this is no good news.
1: The sportsters.
0: Yep.
1: Taylor Swift is returning to the CMA Awards for the first time in 10 years. She's nominated for Single of the Year for her Toy Story 5 song, I Knew It, I Knew You, which became her first number one country radio song in 13 years. The CMAs are November 18th. And last but not least, it was announced that Snoop Dogg will be hosting this year's MTV Video Music Awards.
0: Yes.
1: They will be taking place on September 27th from L.A.
0: He's aged like a fine wine.
1: He sure has.
0: He's just as cool, if not cooler, than he was when he was young.
1: Yeah, he's the best.
0: Right?
1: Yep, they picked a good one.
0: Yeah.
1: Yeah. And there you go. That is the buzz for today.
0: All right, we're going to play a song and come back with more topics, more fun, don't worry, even though, you know, we do that balancing act today of marking the anniversary of 9/11. We're also doing the fun, silly stuff to take your mind off of that, but it is eerie out there right now. It feels, weather-wise, it's like the same sky, you know. It's Coast 93.1, you're on The Blake Show, good morning.
2: Well, you done me, and you bet I felt it. 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
1: planes crashed into level 4 of the World Trade Center.
2: Our very freedom came under attack.
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4: Today, we pause to remember a day that tested our country.
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4: Nearly 3,000 lives were lost in the deadliest attack on American soil in our history.
7: This is a moment to pause and reflect, to heal, and to rededicate ourselves to the American spirit.
2: May God bless the victims, their families, and America.
7: Of one nation indivisible.

0: That, as long as I live, that will be the most moving rendition of that song ever.
1: Facts.
0: Right?
1: Yep.
0: I can't listen to it without feeling hopeful, together, and patriotic.
1: Mm-hmm.
0: You know? That's one of the I mean, there's a lot of sadness surrounding 9/11, but one of the beautiful things about it is the way our country came together and still does. I think on 9/11, especially during a time when a lot of people question their patriotism or question others' patriotism, it's a day, at least for me, that I feel most patriotic.
1: Yeah, I agree.
0: Because we really do feel
1: united.
0: United, like one, and this is something we've all gone through together. And as we get farther and farther away from it, it gets stranger to try to explain that to people who didn't live through it.
1: It's crazy to me that not everybody lived through it. That,
0: I know.
1: Like, again, I said this earlier, but I was watching a documentary on Netflix over the weekend, and my daughter came in, and I was trying to, like, relate to her, and she was like, I wasn't even alive. And
0: right.
1: It's like, what?
0: Yeah.
1: You weren't? You know, it's just crazy that there were people there that don't understand it.
0: Yeah. But that's just time.
1: Yeah.
0: You know, it's just the nature of time.
1: Yep.
0: And grief and, you know, and
1: I mean, I was so
0: trauma.
1: Emotional. It just, there's clips of it and there's images of it that bring me right back. Like seeing, you know, just different photos and the, you know, the video of George Bush, and there's different pictures of the, you know, of the towers, and it's just, it brings you right back to moments of that day. And it's,
0: yeah. I shared, ABC News in New York shared a really stunning and surprisingly moving video. And it was, you know, at the end of the newscast, they'll show like a scene from Maine or something.
1: Mm-hmm.
0: Well, in New York, they would show at the end of the 11 o'clock news, they would show like the skyline,
1: mm-hmm.
0: which had the most notable Twin Towers were the big, aside from

0: the Empire State Building, that was the biggest part of the New York City skyline, you know?
1: Mm-hmm.
0: I think that's one of the reasons that it was so symbolic. I mean, because we always talk about the Twin Towers. We don't talk as much about the Pentagon and
1: right.
0: But the Twin Towers, and they shared the video from the end of the newscast on September 10th, 2001 of just the night sky in New York and the Twin Towers. And who could have ever guessed that hours later they'd be gone?
1: Yeah.
0: You know?
1: Yeah.
0: So yes, I mean, I think, yeah, we'd never forget, unless you don't remember in the first place. And then, you know,
1: yeah.
0: I think it is important to share these feelings and conversations with younger people because it was such a pivotal moment in our history.
1: Yeah.
0: And to have lived through it, you know, we have the gift of being able to share what that was like.
1: It was the day the world changed.
0: Yes.
1: Yeah.
0: And I think it's important to share that.
1: Yeah.
0: But it's also important to, like, you know, we were saying earlier, we feel awful for people who have birthdays today,
1: mm-hmm.
0: you know, because it's like you feel it's your birthday. It's the one day of the
1: yeah.
0: year that we should be celebrating you.
1: Yeah.
0: And you feel guilty celebrating every year. So if it's your birthday today, happy birthday.
1: Happy birthday.
0: Happy birthday. And I hope you do get to celebrate. There's nothing wrong with still experiencing happiness and joy today and laughter. And that's what we try to do here is balance both. So here's another listener message, which I find fascinating. And I know people are some people are going to go, oh, who cares? And some people are really going to feel strongly about this. Okay.
1: Okay.
0: It has to do with zodiac mismatches.
1: Okay.
0: Okay.
1: This is something.
0: For some people, this is really serious.
1: Yeah. Oh, yeah.
0: So it says, do you guys ever talk about zodiac signs? I'm a Scorpio and I don't tend to get along with Libra men.
1: Okay.
0: I met a guy and we went on a few dates. I just discovered he's a Libra. Ugh. And now I'm worried we'll be fighting an uphill battle. Is there anyone else who has matched with someone of the opposite zodiac sign or whatever? Is there anyone else who believes in this stuff? Basically, she's looking for, like, I guess, guidance on whether or not to dump this guy because of his zodiac sign, which I think is silly. Like, give it a chance, you know. But
1: yeah.
0: But I know some people feel strongly about this. So maybe you have an experience, 7-9 coast, dating someone of the opposite, you know, zodiac mismatches.
1: Mm-hmm.
0: And I mean, I feel like it's kind of like a self-fulfilling prophecy thing where you already feel this way.
1: Yeah.
0: And then you make it come true.
1: Right, you're going to put them in. Yeah, yeah. I don't get it. I don't understand it. I know it's for sure a thing. The only thing I will say is that when I meet people, I'm an Aquarius, and when I meet other Aquarius,
0: no wonder we get along.
1: Yeah.
0: No, I'm just kidding.
1: But, like, I do tend to, like, I'll be like, oh, I do see that. I'm like, oh, we are kind of the sort of like the same. But I don't understand, like, the mismatch and all that stuff. But there are definitely, I know it's a thing for a lot of people.
0: This is funny. Someone texted, I'm a Leo. If you're a fire sign, find an air sign. The air you need to light your fire, honey.
1: Wow. Wow.
0: Yeah. Okay. Someone texted, as a Cancer, I was once with a Capricorn who I was madly in love with. We had amazing chemistry, but fought all the time. I'm now with a Leo. That's not supposed to be a match. Cancers are very sensitive and Leos are pretty self-centered. So it's not perfect, but it has worked for 23 years. So wait a minute. Are you saying you believe it or you don't?
1: Yeah. Huh.
0: Yeah. I, you know, this just came up yesterday. I don't know why, but one of our coworkers who I actually get along with really well, we're like really tight, and she said, what's your sign? And I said, Taurus. And she goes, wow, I never get along with Tauruses. And I was like, is this your way of telling me something? Are you trying to imply something? Yeah. I do like when you, like, look up the matches.
1: Yeah,
0: it is. I find it's intriguing to read into it.
1: Yeah.
0: You know?
1: Yes.
0: And some of it does. It's like, how do you explain that? Because that's pretty accurate.
1: Right.
0: Do you read horoscopes?
1: Not like, I don't seek them out, but I will,
0: if it's there, I'll read it.
1: Yeah, yeah, yeah.
0: I don't think I make any life decisions based on it, but I definitely will be like, you know, it'll say something like, oh, this is going to be a bumpy, or this may be a bumpy week for you. And then I'll be like, oh my God, it so was.
1: Yeah. Right? Yes. Yeah, exactly.
0: Let's see. Text says, Aquarius, married to a Leo, polar opposites. Sometimes super annoying to navigate, but it also works because we challenge one another. That's interesting. Another text that says, both my boyfriend and I are Leos, and that's supposed to be a very bad combo, but we've been together for 9.5 years. You know, it's so funny. I wonder if the people who are saying, this isn't supposed to work, but you know, we've been together for a long time. Does that mean you're happy?
1: Yeah, right. Good question.
0: Or are you just saying,
1: we're trying.
0: We're not supposed to work, but we've somehow made it work. It's been a miserable 9.5 years. Another text says, I'm a Taurus. My four closest people are all Cancers. It's just really weird. Another text says, I'm an Aries. I cannot stand a Leo man. I've never met one I get along with. Huh. I mean, you do see some truth in some of the things, like where, you know, like I was talking to someone who said that they were a Taurus, and we are very alike.
1: Yeah.
0: And we discovered that, and we were like, well, makes sense. And I don't even know if I believe in this stuff.
1: Yeah.
0: You know?
1: Yeah.
0: But I don't know. Well, so the person who messaged, don't discount him just because other Libra men have rubbed you the wrong way. Give that Libra a chance.
1: Yeah.
0: Aren't the Libras the scale? Aren't they supposed to be balanced?
1: Oh.
0: I don't know.
1: I have no idea.
0: Astrology, but yeah. I don't know. I would not write off someone from the jump.
1: No way. There's plenty of other reasons to write guys off.
0: Yeah, you'll find them.
1: Yeah, exactly.
0: And then you can use the Zodiac excuse.
1: Totally.
0: I knew this would never work. all right. We're going to pause for a second and come back with Charlie XCX tickets.
1: Okay.
0: Next.
2: 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Mornings with the Blake Show. Coming right back. And afternoons with me, Tarsetti. I'll see you after 3 on Coast 93.1.
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0: 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Hello. Good morning. It's the Blake Show with Kelly and Todd. Todd's just finishing up his TV duties. Going to pop over here in a minute. Okay. You thought your dog was going to be picked up by an eagle?
1: I want to know if this is possible. I'm so excited. I was going to ask you this after the show either way.
0: Well, I don't want to open, I mean, especially, okay, let me just acknowledge, it's 9/11, and, you know, that has a lot of people feeling heavy, and it's just, it's one of those things that, especially 25 years later, it really is still very there.
1: Yes.
0: You know?
1: Yep.
0: And it says something about the anniversaries and dates, and you can't look at September 11th as a date.
1: No.
0: Without feeling something, you know?
1: Right. Yeah.
0: But you know, as always, we try to balance reflecting that with giving you the escape and some fun and, you know, laughter, because laughter is good even on the worst of worst days.
1: Mm-hmm.
0: So we've got a game to play in a second for Charlie XCX tickets. But Todd, since you have a cat, well, she's not an outdoor cat. At least she's not supposed to be.
1: I wonder
0: if this has crossed your mind too. So, what's your deal, Kel?
1: Okay. All right. So
0: there's a predator.
1: I'm not sure. So
2: what do we got going on here?
1: Well, so Janice is a small dog and she does her business right in the front lawn, and we live on the river. So, you know, we have a lot of animals around. Anyway, so I have been taking her out. And as of lately, maybe the last couple of weeks, I have noticed a bald eagle above.
0: Dude.
1: And at first,
0: which is very rare.
1: Right. And at first I was like, oh, isn't that beautiful? That's very cool. Bald eagle. Didn't really think anything of it.
0: Mm-hmm.
1: And then I remember Todd's story of the bald eagle that went and attacked his wreath on his porch. And I was like, okay. Thought, whatever.
0: Right. Yeah.
1: Yep. And anyway, yesterday I was taking Janice out to do her business. And she was a little further. She's always on a leash. She was a little further away from me. And
2: but you're holding the leash, correct?
1: Correct. She's not on a leash. But
0: then I wouldn't worry.
1: But, you know, she's farther away from me. And I saw the bald eagle again. And I noticed it. I looked up and it was circling. Mm-hmm. And I said to myself, wait a minute. Is this bald eagle
2: stalking
1: my dog?
0: It was probably checking her out.
1: Yeah. And when she did, so the bald eagle came and then made a circle and circled again. And when the bald eagle circled again, it went lower.
0: Yeah.
1: And it went lower towards us.
0: Yeah.
1: And I grabbed Janice. But I pulled her. And Janice was like, no, I'm sniffing to like do my business. And when I'm saying the bald eagle came lower, I'm not saying like super close, but it came
0: noticeably lower
1: towards my house, towards like Janice. And I like pulled her in where if a car drove by, it probably thought I was abusing my dog.
0: and dragged her up
1: the stairs. I was like shaky. Like
2: choked her a little bit probably.
1: And brought her inside. And then I started Googling it because, you know, I'm horrible with animals.
2: Yeah, sure.
1: I'm like, am I crazy?
0: I don't think, she's a small dog, but she's still a dog.
1: Right.
0: But she's like
1: a fluff ball. She looks like sometimes I mistake her for what is it? Let's see, I'm bad with animals.
2: A guinea pig?
1: Like a groundhog.
2: Oh, a groundhog.
1: Because she is small. Like, I'll even get scared and be like, is that a groundhog? No, it's my dog. So,
0: okay, well, you really need an animal.
1: I know.
0: We really need to get Kelly the animal.
1: Yeah, yeah. Our glasses. Something. Yeah. But so now.
0: Yeah. I mean, look. I don't want to hear horrible stories about someone's dog being picked up. But but if
1: same.
0: Maybe you had a close call.
2: Yeah.
0: You know. I mean.
2: I would definitely be nervous of that, and I do think that a bald eagle. First of all, the bird that took out the little baby birds on my wreath on my door, it was a red-tailed hawk, which is way smaller than a bald eagle. So, I mean, a bald eagle in those talons,
1: it's huge.
2: That's going to do some damage and could easily take your dog away.
0: I don't know. I guess they could.
2: But it's a small animal. How much does she weigh? Like 5 pounds?
1: No, she's maybe
0: 15 pounds.
1: Yeah, 15 to 20.
2: Okay. 20 is...
1: brought Wyatt back out with me, and I kept Janice closer.
0: Okay, someone texted. I know two people who had their dogs taken by predator birds.
2: Boom.
0: There you go.
1: Wow.
0: Yep.
2: Boom.
0: Yeah.
1: Wow.
2: Kel, you got a problem, kid.
1: Yeah.
0: Oh, someone said my... Oh, God, this is...
1: Oh, God.
0: I see, this is what I didn't want, was these horrible stories.
2: Well, that's fine.
0: But someone said my 16-pound Maine Coon cat was attacked by a bird.
2: Yeah.
0: And we didn't see it happen, but it wasn't taken away, but
2: the injuries.
0: The vet said the wounds were consistent with bird.
1: Yeah.
2: Wow.
1: It's definitely stalking, Janice. I mean, not definitely. I mean, it could be another animal because we do live on the river and there's plenty of other animals.
0: Oh, my God. Oh, my God.
1: Oh, God.
0: No. I'm ordering this for you right now. There's apparently
1: a bird suit.
0: There's a bird resistant vest.
1: Done.
0: That you can get for the dog.
1: Oh,
0: okay, I don't even know how to describe this. So it's first of all, it's got.
1: This is the most ridiculous.
2: This is gonna be
1: thing.
2: Amazing.
1: If it's gonna save her life.
0: Okay, look at this.
1: Oh my God! It has spiked hair.
0: Everyone who can safely do it, whenever you get to where you're going, Google dog safety bird resistant vest or whatever.
2: Yeah.
0: Okay, this is the. Please get this for Janice. It's got like. It's bright colors like a vest. Like think of like a safety vest, like orange or pink, right?
2: Yeah, like a construction one.
0: It has spikes on top.
1: Like neon spiked hair.
0: Okay, and then it's got neon hair coming out of the spikes.
1: Looks like she has a mohawk.
0: It looks like, you know how some kids will wear those bike helmets that have the mohawk
1: yes.
0: things?
2: Yes.
0: It looks like that with spikes.
1: So do I go outside and like make noises? So the only thing I did yesterday, I took her back out because she had to go to the bathroom. I stayed very close to her and obviously Wyatt came out with me and we just looked up because. Yeah.
2: But you can't do this for life.
1: No.
2: This
1: like,
2: is crazy.
1: When does the bird go away? Does it ever go away? Like.
0: Yeah. I mean, the chances of this happening are pretty low. But you know, if you do see a bird around, I wouldn't just let her go.
1: No, I'm not.
2: But she's not like, look, it's a bald eagle in a pine tree somewhere. Like Kelly's not going to be able to see it every time. She's in the woods.
1: Yeah.
0: Oh my God. Okay. Well, I didn't think this was as much of a risk.
2: I think it's a problem.
0: All the texts that are coming in are saying, yes, take this seriously.
2: Okay. Yeah, exactly.
0: Someone listen to this. A friend's dog was picked up by an eagle while swimming in a lake.
2: Wow. Wow.
1: I'm so glad I asked because I almost wasn't going to say anything because I thought everyone was going to make fun of me.
2: No,
1: I'm not
2: Cal.
1: Kidding.
0: No,
1: it circled, and when it came down the second time, it literally came down like closer.
2: Like 20 feet or,
1: I noticed
2: 20
1: it,
2: feet or more?
1: Yes, I noticed it considerably.
0: Wait, 20 feet above the ground?
1: No,
2: but it went from one circle and then it dropped 20 feet lower.
1: It circled,
2: it was making
1: and then
2: progress.
1: Dropped. Yes.
2: Yeah, it was checking stuff out.
1: Totally. And if I've noticed it multiple times in the past few weeks, I was like, wait a minute.
2: Yes. And if you're noticing it, it's noticing you.
1: Yes.
2: And it's it's learning.
1: Yes.
2: Educating itself.
1: Yeah.
2: I would definitely take this seriously, but I don't know how you deal with that for life.
0: Well, I don't. Some would have to get a bird expert in here.
2: I don't think they will
0: stalk the same area. I think they move on until they find something because they got to find food.
2: Well, they have a nest. It's probably nesting around there.
0: Oh yeah, it could be.
2: Yeah.
1: I hate where I live.
2: It's trying to find food. It's going to take a dog for food.
0: Yeah.
2: That's what's happening right now, Blake.
0: Yeah.
2: You're like, I don't know what's going on with you, but you're
0: I don't
2: believe it.
0: No, I believe it. If you're out with her every time on a leash, I don't think you need to worry about it. She was just like a free roaming dog because you had a big fenced in yard and she just could go out whenever she wanted, then I'd be concerned.
1: Yeah.
0: You know what I mean?
1: We need a bird expert.
0: I will say, based on all the texts,
2: I mean, with that vest,
0: yeah,
2: like it could still pick up a 15-pound dog.
0: Injure, yeah. I mean, it's probably the colors are probably deterrent,
1: yeah,
0: for some reason.
1: Yeah, I definitely need to tell Jay and have him take it seriously because he's gonna be like, okay, and
0: because there are some times that you will let her out. Off the leash.
1: Well, we're training her on an invisible fence. Not anymore.
0: Yeah.
2: Oh.
0: Yeah, that part.
2: Man.
1: Not anymore.
0: I wouldn't leave her out unattended, I think.
1: Yeah, no.
0: Yeah.
2: Well, how are you going to deal with this? This is ridiculous. You got to go out every time?
1: Well, that's what we've been doing since we've had her.
0: Oh, I know. Kill the bald eagle. Oh, wait, that's illegal.
1: Yeah, right.
0: No, maybe get the vest.
2: But honestly, like, I bet that there are people out there that have taken matters into their own hands.
1: Yeah. Well, I don't want my dog killed. Like this.
2: Exactly.
0: Right.
2: You know?
0: Like, someone texted, there are tons of eagles above the Bath dog park. We've never had an issue, but maybe there's too much movement. Yeah, I don't know.
1: This one eagle is interested in Janis Joplin. Mm-hmm. And I don't blame her because Janis Joplin is gorgeous, but move on. Yeah.
2: Tasty meat.
1: Yeah, move on.
0: Well, yeah, there you go.
1: Okay.
0: There you go. We've got tickets to Charlie XCX, who is playing down at the Garden in less than 2 weeks now.
1: Okay.
0: September 24th, it's Thursday night. And it's a round of our game, Survey Says. So, I know people love to play this game to try to get it right, because people love being right. Right, Todd?
2: I don't like being wrong. I'd rather be right than wrong.
0: I mean, if you missed it on TV this morning, Todd got competitive over a hot cross buns game. And you can go get more of that on the podcast after the show. Yes. So don't call if you can't use the tickets, okay? Because I don't want to give them away and then the person who uses, you know. So here is your question. I try to make sure I phrase this the right way. Hold on, I'm going to pull this up so I'm reading it right. Okay. It's our game. Survey says that... Hold on, I'm trying to find my music. I'm focused on the Eagles. Okay.
1: Same.
0: Survey says 71% of parents say raising kids today requires a bigger blank than it did a generation ago. Okay? 71% of parents say raising kids today requires a bigger blank. Now, I'm reading this out loud and finding that there may be people who forget that we're a family-friendly radio show. Okay? So this is a safe word for everybody to say. Okay?
2: Yeah.
0: Survey says 71% of parents believe raising kids today requires a bigger blank than it did a generation ago. All right?
2: Yeah.
0: So before we take the guesses, and if you'd like to guess, you want to get the tickets, go see Charlie XCX down in Boston on the 24th. Then call 79COAST, 207-792-6278. What are you guys thinking?
2: I'm going to say vehicle, car.
1: Oh.
0: Okay.
1: I was going to say bank account.
2: Oh, yeah, definitely.
0: Okay. Let's see what you're saying. Good morning. What's your name?
3: Hello?
0: Hey, who's this?
3: This is Andrew.
0: Andrew, what's your guess? Survey says 71% of parents believe raising kids today requires a bigger...
3: House.
0: House.
3: Say house.
0: House. Oh, you're a ventriloquist? throw in your voice. It's not house. Nope. Sorry. Very aggressive buzzer. 79COAST, 207-792-6278. Raising kids today requires a bigger blank. I think there must be a phone thing going on.
2: Uh-oh.
0: Yeah.
2: Oh, boy.
0: I hate when this happens.
2: Right in the middle, too.
0: I know. Although we are supposed to be getting a new phone system soon, and it's going to be upgraded. Yeah. So this would be why. All right. There we go. Okay. 79COAST. Let's see what you want to guess. What's your name?
4: My name's Madeline.
0: Hold on. These other people on hold. Okay. Madeline, what is your guess?
4: A bigger village.
1: Oh.
2: That's cute.
0: Madeline, you're right.
1: Whoa.
0: All right, go to Charlie XCX.
2: Good for you.
4: Wow, thank you.
0: You're so welcome.
1: Yeah. Right. Wow.
0: Madeline, where do you live?
4: In Poland, Maine.
0: Poland, Maine. How many of you are there? Did I hear another voice?
4: Nope, just me.
0: Just you. Okay. Well, Madeline, you're right. And do you agree that raising kids today requires a bigger village?
4: It sure does.
0: Yeah. Yeah. I think there's just so much more going on. You know, I don't know why. I don't know why that is, but I agree with that 1,000%. Well, hang tight for a second. We got to get some info from you, and then we'll send you on your way to Charlie XCX. Thanks for starting your day with us in Poland. And Todd's got your News Center main forecast.
2: Yeah, beautiful day. Mostly sunny skies, high temperatures 70 to 75. A little bit of a breeze, but not gusty like yesterday. Tonight it's going to be crisp and cool with lows in the 40s. Tomorrow, another beauty, mostly sunny, 70 to 75. But Sunday's forecast has gone downhill a little bit. We're going to have showers around during the morning and then staying mainly cloudy for the afternoon, highs in the 60s.
0: All right. We're running a little late here, so we're just going to play a couple commercials and come right back with this topic that I can't wait to get to. She met someone at a wedding and they had a quick little fling.
1: Ooh.
0: And she wants to know if she should pursue it.
2: Huh.
0: And we'll tell you what the problem is that may make her not want to pursue it. Okay? That's coming up in like 3 or 4 minutes. Don't go away.
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8: Yes, you need someone that can speak the insurance language to present your case in a way that you're not missing anything.
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0: All right, you can get right into this message here. By the way, we were just giving away those Charlie XCX tickets. We've got more Jonas Brothers tickets for their show, which is over in Manchester, New Hampshire. I think that's SNHU. And we'll get you those coming up next week, so keep on listening. Okay. By the way, we're still getting texts from people who know people whose dogs have been picked up by birds, so definitely take it seriously.
1: Yeah.
0: So let me pull up this message. So she met, okay, here we go. I met a guy at a wedding, and she's trying to figure out if she should pursue it, okay?
1: Okay.
0: So here are the circumstances. We really hit it off, although it was funny because it auto-corrected, or she typed the wrong thing when she texted, and it said, "We really got it off."
1: Oh.
0: And she goes, "I'm in hit." And I was like, sounds like it was both. Met a guy at a wedding last weekend. We really hit it off and spent the whole time together. He spent the night, and it was great. The thing is, he's heading back home to England.
1: Oh, hello.
0: I know, I thought the same thing.
1: Like, even better.
0: But that's quite a distance. I have his number, but I'm not sure if I should push it, okay? So she said, I was sitting in the ceremony with my parents in the back row. He sat next to me out of nowhere. My parents saw us talking and were immediately invested. He and I are both friends with the bride. The bride's parents also saw us talking. My mom told me the bride's parents came over and said, we love him. He's great. Feels like everyone's rooting for this. But am I getting my hopes up for something that could hurt me? Do I try to maintain the text conversation or just call it a great night and a great story and let it go? All right. So on the count of three, okay?
2: Okay.
0: We're going to say yes.
2: Call or no call.
0: Yes, as in pursue it.
2: Yeah.
0: Or no, as in don't, because you might get hurt. I don't want you to hem and haw. Ready?
2: All right.
0: Yes or no? One, two, three.
1: Yes.
0: Oh, 3 for 3.
2: Yeah,
1: why not?
0: Because here's the thing, and I totally understand the not wanting to get hurt. But getting hurt is part of life.
1: Yeah, I mean, you could get hurt like tomorrow from a guy like you meet in a bar down in the old port.
0: This is like a movie.
1: Yeah, why not?
2: Yeah, it is.
0: This is like a movie, and he'd be played by
2: Hugh Jackman.
0: Hugh?
1: Yeah.
0: Yeah.
2: No,
0: yeah.
2: Hugh.
0: He's Australian, I think.
1: Hugh,
0: but yep.
1: I know who you were talking about.
2: Yeah.
0: I don't know if he's even British. Yeah. He just may happen to live in England. But
1: I'm just a guy standing in front of a girl asking you to love him. That one of that guy.
0: Hugh Grant?
1: Yes.
2: Hugh Grant.
0: Okay.
2: That guy.
0: Yeah. Or maybe his
2: that
0: son.
2: Guy.
1: Yeah. Yeah, he's old now. Yeah.
0: Tom Holland. There we go.
2: I don't know.
0: No? Okay. So I just say go for it.
1: Yeah.
0: Why not? You know?
1: I mean, it's just a text conversation.
2: Sure.
0: Right. And maybe you, here's the thing. If you had met this guy online and you weren't 100% sure that there was chemistry, like I would say, Don't do anything until you meet. You like to, don't get your hopes up for that. But you
2: but
0: had,
2: she has references.
0: You have references.
1: Yeah, right. Yeah.
0: You have a story, and yeah, I don't know. I don't think you need to text him and say I'm in love with you.
2: No.
0: But I think you could text and just develop a texting and hey,
1: yeah.
0: How
1: does
0: are
1: he
0: you?
1: Have her number? Like if they exchange numbers, first see if he reaches
0: like we,
1: out.
0: He must be single because otherwise the other people would know.
2: Yeah, exactly.
1: Yeah, right.
0: Right?
1: Yeah.
2: Like, right. They have mutual friends, mutual acquaintances,
0: yeah.
2: Good references on his, they love him, you know, like,
1: yeah.
2: Go for it.
1: And if you don't hear back, who cares? He's in freaking England.
2: I know. You're right. Never going to come across him again.
1: Yeah, you're fine.
0: Right. Maybe he won't, you know.
1: Who cares? Yeah. Go for it.
0: Let me read some of the, Todd may have, do you have to go on TV?
2: In a sec. Yeah. Okay. Actually, I do.
0: Okay, let me see. Well, there's a yes. There's a yes. Someone says YOLO. Another text says, no, do not pursue, because it just might be another fun story. Well, you know what's funny? That person texted before they even heard the story.
1: Oh, what?
0: So you're just jaded. I don't know.
1: Go for it.
0: I say go for it.
1: Yeah.
0: Okay. Someone else said, I say no, even if he was in the U.S.
1: What?
0: Why?
1: Why?
0: That's true. Someone texted, you could ask him if he wants to. Yeah. But I don't, isn't that kind of implied?
1: Yeah, no.
0: It's kind of implied when you start sending your nudes.
1: Yeah. You gotta play it cool.
0: right, play it cool.
1: Yeah, play it cool.
0: Don't show your hand.
1: No, yeah, right.
0: Show something else.
1: Yeah, exactly. Yeah, show your knockers. Yeah.
0: I'm already in love with the story.
1: Yeah.
0: You know? I don't know. I say go for it.
1: I mean, come on.
0: You got a 3-for-3 yes vote from us.
1: Yeah.
0: And if you end up getting hurt, we'll console you.
1: Yeah.
0: Okay?
1: By telling you to get over it and move on to the next.
0: Right.
1: Come on.
0: Yeah. Find an Australian.
1: Yeah.
0: Just work your way around the globe.
1: Yeah, exactly.
0: Oh, someone texted. My husband's sister met a guy who was from Scotland. They're getting married this month and she's moving to Scotland.
1: See?
0: Can I come? Scotland sounds pretty great right now. Todd's got your News Center main forecast.
10: Sunny skies today. Very pleasant temperatures too. Highs in the low to mid 70s. The breeze more manageable. Clear, crisp tonight. We fall back into the 40s. Sunny looks real good tomorrow again. High 70 to 75. On Sunday, though, some showers will be around in the morning with highs in the 60s. More really nice weather to start next week.
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0: Mystic Pizza arrives at Merrill Auditorium, thanks to Portland Ovations soon. 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Now, I have never seen this. It's a new musical. It's based on the movie, of course. But I already know the music. How's that possible? Did you listen to the soundtrack? No. I haven't seen a minute of this show, and yet I'm excited about it because the story you already know from the movie, if you know the movie, or if not, it's a great story. But all the music is 80s music. It's like Girls Just Want to Have Fun, Small Town, Take My Breath Away, The Power of Love, Manic Monday, True Colors. 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

0: it's Coast 93.1. Blake, Kelly, and Todd here, and we want to answer this question that a lot of Gen Z people on social are asking, which is, before Uber, how'd you all get home from the bars and stuff?
1: Oh, right. I saw it.
0: And it's funny to think about. What's even funnier is the answers.
1: Yeah.
0: One person said, in the arms of the angels.
1: Yeah.
2: Thank you, Sarah.
1: Yeah.
0: Just had to figure it out.
1: Yeah.
0: And it's true. Another response says, we walked 10 miles in 6-inch heels.
1: Yeah.
0: With only a tube top and the alcohol in our blood to keep us warm.
1: Man.
2: In the middle of January,
0: yeah.
2: By the way.
0: Yeah.
1: Man, I remember walking those cobblestones and freezing, hoping someone would pass by that I knew and would just pick me up.
0: Yeah. But that was it. Like, you walked. If you couldn't get a, like, if you tried to get a cab. If you couldn't get a cab, you walked. I walked home, I don't know if anyone knows, from Boston College to Boston University. They're too far apart colleges. And I walked home at 6 a.m.
1: Oh, I've walked. Jeez. I walked. Yeah.
2: When I had to. Yeah. There was one time Rachel came to visit me at college with one of my high school buddies.
0: Mm-hmm.
2: And we were out at the bars and we stayed through last call. The last bus, though, because my buddy was being a little something. I wanted to stay through last call. The last bus had already taken, had already left. So we missed the bus.
0: Whoops.
2: It was February 2nd. It was 10 below zero. I was in central New York and I ran 3 miles uphill to go get my vehicle. Just because my wife, like, she wasn't going to walk home. She wasn't going to walk up that hill and wasn't going to walk 3 miles in the middle of February.
0: We were frozen to death.
1: Yeah.
2: Yeah.
1: Yeah, exactly.
0: There goes Todd, the hero.
2: Yeah. I think that's when she decided she was going to marry me, to be honest.
1: I mean, sometimes a cute guy would be like, hey, you can come home with me. And you know, friends of mine would be like, it's a ride home.
0: Yeah, right. Yes.
1: And we'd be like, take one for the team, dude.
2: I might have to put out a little bit, but it'll be worth it.
1: I'm just going to make out with you. Be like, all right.
0: Yeah.
1: But I saw this and I'd be like, how did we get home? Be like, oh, man, I walked a lot. We would like pack like flip flops in a bag, like in our purse, and be like, can we shove flip flops in there? You know.
2: Yeah,
1: you would prepare. You
2: change your shoes. Yeah.
0: Or, well, this is a good one. The good response too. You'd take, like, if you lived in a city that had trains, you'd take the train.
1: Yep.
0: But if you lived in New York, this may have happened to you, like it happened to me. You fall asleep on the train, and then you wake up in Coney Island.
2: You're kidding. Oh crap!
0: And then you gotta wait another. Yeah. And then you gotta wait another 20 minutes for the train to turn around.
2: Turn around.
0: And
2: right.
0: Go back. Brutal.
1: Man.
0: Wow. That's so funny. Someone texted, how did we get home? Not sure, but usually with a bag of McDonald's.
1: Oh, yeah. That's the other thing. You would go to like a second location and like try to sober up or like an after party. And then you would slowly make it like to home until you got there. Yeah man. Those were the days.
0: Or you'd have Todd's got to go. As you should, you'd have a designated driver.
1: Of course.
0: Which feels less necessary these days because you can just get Uber more easily. Not in Maine. I mean, in Portland and in Westbrook and, you know, these other places, you're still dealing with this, you know?
1: Yeah.
0: But like a designated driver.
1: Mm-hmm.
0: And then you'd have like 8 people packed into a Honda Civic.
1: Yes.
0: You know, to be safe.
1: Yeah, exactly.
0: Right?
1: Yes.
0: So that's your answer. Yeah, it was a lot of walking.
1: You're so right. Everyone would pile over to that part, like that house, if someone had a DD.
0: Yeah.
1: And everyone would pile into that car to drive to the Old Port.
0: Yeah.
1: Man, I forgot like what it would be like.
0: Yeah.
1: Yeah.
0: Not convenient, but you would just figure it out.
1: Yeah.
0: You wouldn't sit there and go, oh, God, the Uber's going to be 15 minutes. Oh, what a dream.
1: Yeah, right.
0: Like, that's not a problem.
1: Yeah.
0: Back in those days.
1: And if
0: you could find a cab. I mean, I went to, I went over a guy's house when I was like, oh God, I was supposed to be like 24. And I lived in New York City and I had to get home after I went to Queens because I needed to work and I was late already. I did like a full all-nighter New Year's one year.
1: Yep.
0: And I walked out of his house and I was like, there are no cabs. Because it was New Year's Day.
1: Yes.
0: There were like no cabs and yes. It's Queens. So I just kept walking until I found a cab.
1: Yes.
0: And he was just pulled over and I said, please, I'm late for work. I need to. And he's like, okay, you know.
1: Yeah.
0: Finished his conversation with his buddy and got back.
1: Right.
0: So
1: yeah.
0: That's pretty much it.
1: Yeah. New Year's, same thing. I was walking in the Old Port. There were no cabs. So I just decided to walk. It was like a snowy night. And yeah. I was walking and walking and walking. And a friend, Mike, who's now like our business partner, he pulled up. This was 20 years ago. He pulled up next to me and pulled over and was like, Kelly, get in the car.
0: Yeah, right.
1: What are you doing? And I was like, oh, you're a savior. Yeah. And he was like, I'll drive you home. But you just walked.
2: You just figured it out.
1: Yep.
0: Well, this response wins. Thank you for this text. It says, I never went home. I'm still at the club.
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0: Coast 93.1, The Blake Show with Kelly and Todd. I think she's close to breaking that record.
1: Gotta be, right?
0: Longest run, most weeks at number one, yeah. I want to say if she keeps it this week, it'll be 22. That'll tie it.
1: Cool.
0: Or it could be. I think she was at 21 weeks, but anyway. The record was 22 by Mariah Carey, but she'll probably, once she unthaws, or no, thaws.
1: Yeah.
0: I always mess that one up. You can't unthaw. That would be freezing.
1: Yes.
0: Once she thaws out.
1: She's planning it.
0: Yep, that's around the corner. Yep. Around the corner. Yeah, you and I just thought yesterday, because I saw someone post part one of my Halloween costume ordered, and I was like, oh my God, already?
1: I know.
0: But it's time.
1: It is.
0: We got to have the talk. Although Halloween is on a Saturday this year, which is great, except for our show, because normally on Halloween we do Ghost 93.1, so we have to have a little meeting, figure out if we'll do it the day before. Everyone will be feeling spooky.
1: Yeah.
0: Right? Spooky season.
1: Yeah.
0: It's 9/11 today, and there are a lot of different ceremonies. I really want to try to find a way to see the Mount Washington lights in person somehow. Like someone who can see Mount Washington from their house or something. Mm-hmm. You know, it just looks like it's going to be really powerful. I assume it'll be lit up all night tonight. But they've got the twin beams.
1: Yep.
0: You know, that drone thing was so cool.
1: Yeah, it was.
0: They had all these, you know how drones can make a light show now, and they circled around the actual tower site in Manhattan, and then the drones were just kind of wispy, and then suddenly formed the Twin Towers. And there were the number of drones matched the number of 3,000 or so people who died on 9/11, which is amazing. Yeah. I mean, what a moving tribute. 25 years later. So what's weird is that, I don't know about you, but like there are certain times of the morning that things happened. And on days like today, you know, similar to like on the day that my dad died or the day that Kyle died, the times at which those things happened, you just notice, you know, and they left the Portland Jetport at 5:45, and they were staying right behind where our station is. I mean, that's the weird thing about 9/11 is the ties to Portland.

0: Yeah.
1: So do you remember listening to the radio that day? Because some stations kept broadcasting their regular stuff and they would just keep updates. But most stations that didn't have a functioning news department just simulcast what was on TV. So you'd go up and down the radio dial and you'd hear TV stations.
0: Yeah, maybe I do. I think I definitely remember that everything was 9/11.
1: Yeah. Oh, it was. Yeah.
0: Yeah.
1: I mean, that's the thing. When you try to explain it to someone who didn't live through it, who's too young to have lived through it, it's really hard to explain because there's nothing to compare it to.
0: Yeah.
1: You know what I mean? Like the closest thing would be COVID because right. that stopped the world.
0: Yeah. But it just wasn't even the same. It was just, yeah.
1: This is what it sounded like on the radio that morning.
2: This just into our newsroom, a plane has crashed into the World Trade Center.
3: Another plane just hit the World Trade Center.
4: Two planes have smashed into the towers minutes apart.
3: This plane flew directly into the second World Trade Center.
2: We now have reports of a fire at the Pentagon.
5: I just watched a plane crash near the Pentagon.
6: Oh my God! The entire World Trade Center, the South Building, just fell. Just crumbled from the top.
7: The building just disappeared in the smoke.
8: A large plane crashes in Western Pennsylvania. If this is indeed connected to what has happened here this morning, it is quite clear that the United States is under attack.
7: Oh my God, the second building appears to have gone down.
4: Yes, you're absolutely right. The second building that has gone down.
2: A situation that started bad just gets worse and worse and worse. Clearly, we're in the middle of the worst ever act of terrorism directed at the United States on domestic soil, and it may not be over.
1: Yeah. Hmm. That was the crazy part, was the slowly,
0: yeah,
1: like the realization slowly sinking in.
0: Yeah.
1: Like I was in chemistry class with Mr. Sekula, who was always about academics. Nothing interrupted class.
0: Mm-hmm.
1: Right. So a teacher in the middle of class came in and whispered something to him and he said, okay, and didn't say anything. We get to the end of class. And he said, oh, by the way, I guess a plane went into the World Trade Center. Because we didn't know how, a lot of people at the beginning remember thinking it was a
0: yes.
1: small plane.
0: Yep.
1: And then I went to the next class, and I think that was, I think that must have been Spanish class. And that was where we saw the second plane and then the first tower fall.
0: Yeah.
1: And then I think it was math class with Mr. Miller. See, like it's crazy that you remember, you just,
0: yeah,
1: it's so vivid.
0: Yeah.
1: And we watched it in that class on TV. And that was when the second tower, it's just crazy, you know, that you can instantly transport yourself, even though I have no personal connection.
0: Right.
1: I did live in New York with a guy who, right. You don't have a personal.
0: No.
1: Just, yeah. It's just as so many of us, it still feels personal, you know?
0: Yeah.
1: But one of my friends, when I lived in New York City, had been in New York at the time and had been in that area. So helped people, because as so many people did, jumped into action to try to help people.
0: Yeah.
1: And one of the most eerie images that he painted for me was describing, he didn't want to talk about it much.
0: Right.
1: But when he did, he talked about being on the subway train going back to where he lived. And a lot of people just had to walk because they shut down the subways yep. in that area. So there were people just walking up Manhattan like zombies.
0: Yeah.
1: Silent.
0: Mm-hmm.
1: Covered in ash.
0: Yeah.
1: And soot. And he was on the train. I want to say it was the N train on the way back to like Queens. And people just covered in ash, soot. Silent. Silent. And when they shut down the planes and everything, so then you'd look up at the sky and there'd be no planes. It was just the most eerie day on what was a beautiful blue sky morning like it is today. But anyway, you know, we're goofing around doing our fun, silly stuff, but also recognizing the weight of today, you know? So we're going to pause and come back with more silly stuff. Let me see which silly stuff we have scheduled. Let's see. Oh, I got the best text message. From a listener that we've gotten in a long time.
0: Oh.
1: They said, I had never known what you guys looked like.
0: Uh-oh.
1: And here's what I thought.
0: Oh, God. I hate these.
1: Yeah.
0: Oh, God.
1: Okay. So that's that's coming up on The Blake Show with Kelly and Todd on Coast 93.1.

0: Yeah, we are going to get a beautiful day today. We're going to get temps in the 70s. That blue sky out there is going to hang on through tomorrow, too. And it sounds like Sunday's forecast not looking as good as it did before, unfortunately. So be aware that Sunday morning could see a couple of showers.
1: It's the Blake Show with Kelly and Todd. Think you know football? Get in the game.
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1: Don't know football? 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

0: 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Hey, you're on the Blake Show with Kelly and Todd. Now, this is one of those little experiments that doesn't always end well.
1: Oh, God.
0: So, it's surprising in today's day and age, but maybe you only listen to our show in the car and you actually have no idea what we look like.
2: Oh.
0: What do you think we look like?
1: Oh, God. I don't like this question.
0: I mean, be nice.
2: Yeah.
0: Okay. 7-9 Coast. We've done this before and it's gotten hurtful. So I would like it to be nice.
2: Oh, boy.
0: Okay.
1: Yeah, right.
0: 792-6278. You can call or text if you don't feel comfortable calling, or you can record a talkback on the Coast 93.1 app. Okay. Now I bring this up because we got a message, like a random text from someone who said, "I just saw a picture of you guys for the first time." So it's crazy to me because, especially because Todd's on TV, you know?
1: Yeah.
2: Yeah. But this is, it's, you know, this is usually like a younger

0: audience mm-hmm. most of the time. And TV skews like older audience,
1: mm-hmm.
0: if that makes sense. So maybe, you know, there's definitely people out there that don't realize.
1: Mm-hmm. Yeah. This is in line with the, what people, when they meet you, Todd, what do they say when they meet you in person?
0: They think I'm taller on TV. They think I'm a taller human.
1: Yep.
0: And they also think my name is Scott.
2: Oh my God.
0: That's another thing.
1: Todd's too shy or humble to say what they say, which is that Todd looks hotter in person.
2: Oh.
0: That's not true.
2: Oh, wow.
1: Someone just said that to me the other day.
2: Oh.
1: Someone,
0: what do you mean?
1: Someone who I knew met you at, I think it was the Italian Fest, the bazaar.
0: Oh, yeah. I was in a good state. I was in a good place.
1: You were very friendly.
0: I was. Yeah.
2: Plus, lots of good food. Yeah.
0: Oh my God.
2: Oh my God. Amazing. Oh,
0: can't wait for next year.
1: I know. It's making me hungry just thinking about it. But, someone said, "Wow, he's a good-looking man."
2: Oh, that's nice.
0: Yeah, that's sweet. Thank you.
1: Yeah. It was a straight guy. I love when straight guys are comfortable saying,
0: "I guess
1: someone is a good-looking
0: right.
1: guy." You know.
2: Yeah.
1: But he said that. That was I was just thinking about it the other day. So it's funny that we got this text. So the person who texted said, I don't know why I brought this up because it's actually kind of, now it's kind of awkward because it sounds like I'm bringing it up just because they told me that I looked younger than they thought. But that happens a lot.
2: Yeah.
0: I agree.
1: Yeah.
0: I agree, which
1: I don't know how to take. Like, I know it's probably a compliment, but it also kind of makes it sound like
2: it's a compliment now that you're over 40.
1: But you sound old and. That's true.
2: Yeah.
1: Actually, that's true.
2: Take it as a compliment now.
1: Yeah.
2: Yeah.
1: But it also kind of implies that I sound like a grumbly old man on the radio.
0: Or that you just sound intelligent and mature, which is something which is a positive
2: trait.
0: Yeah,
2: that's good. That's a positive.
1: Don't interrupt him.
2: Oh, sorry. I was saying it was a positive.
0: Yeah.
1: Continue, Todd. What were you saying?
0: I think that's accurate, though. I think that's why.
1: Well,
0: I mean, you're just very well articulate. You're just... articulate.
1: I don't know about that.
0: You are. I. That's how I. That's,
1: well, thank you.
0: Yeah, that's my.
2: Oh my
0: opinion.
2: God, you two. Do you want to
1: I
2: go
1: know,
2: get a
1: seriously.
2: Room?
0: Jesus. Well, Blake is a very good-looking guy.
2: Oh my God, this is disgusting. Oh God.
1: Well, you get a lot of the time that people think you're blonde, right?
0: Holy crap! In my head, I'm like, if I had never met Kelly. She's a blonde with frosted tips and like
1: frosted
0: hot,
1: tips,
0: hot pink long nails.
2: Yes, exactly. That's what people think I am.
1: And hot pink
0: I swear
1: long
0: to God,
1: nails.
2: 100%.
0: Something like that.
1: Yeah. What's funny is the person who texted that started this said, Blake looked younger. Kelly looks a little older than I thought, but still beautiful.
2: Oh.
1: And. So it's like that's a half compliment, right?
0: There
2: yeah,
0: we go.
2: Exactly.
0: And
2: this is
0: Todd.
2: I'm glad this is why we brought this
1: and,
2: up.
1: And Todd looks. Exactly like I thought he would.
0: Oh, lovely.
2: Perfect.
1: So what is that supposed to mean?
0: I think that's not a compliment. I think that's a dig.
2: I think we know why Blake wanted to bring this up. I think we know why this is on the show today.
0: Yeah. Right. this is funny.
1: That's funny. Some God, the texts are really funny. One text says, I think Blake is handsome and Kelly's smoking hot.
0: There you go.
1: What about Todd?
0: Nothing. Nada.
1: That's funny that people think you're taller. You know what's funny? People think I'm taller or I'm not as short as I sound. Which is like, what is that supposed
0: to
1: mean?
0: Well, you make a lot of references to your height and you don't, like you claim that you're not tall.
1: No.
0: I don't think you call yourself, you don't call yourself short or abnormally short or anything, but you're humble about it.
1: Well, because I'm not, I'm like just average size.
0: Yeah.
1: I don't think I'm tall or short. I don't think I'm remarkable at all. Height-wise.
0: This is great.
2: What is happening?
0: It's so hard to talk about yourself.
1: Yes, it's so
0: hard. It's so
1: strange.
0: Hard. Yeah. I hate it.
2: The same.
1: So there you go. Someone said, Todd's cute. There you go.
0: Thank you.
1: It's
2: good
1: so,
2: job,
1: it's
2: Todd.
1: So funny.
0: How old are you?
1: Yeah. Oh, man. Let's see. Oh, she said 73.
0: That's your wheelhouse.
1: Yeah. I know you swung way younger than your normal type with Rachel.
0: Grandmothers.
1: All right, Todd's got your new Center Main forecast.
0: All right.

0: A beautiful day, mostly sunny, high 70 to 75. There'll be a breeze out there, but it won't be gusty like it was yesterday. Tonight it gets chilly, a little crisp, autumn-like, down into the 40s. Tomorrow another beauty, mostly sunny, 70 to 75. Showers now on Sunday, especially in the morning, and in the afternoon it's cloudy with highs in the 60s.
1: Well, not every day can be perfect, you know?
0: Nope.
1: But at least we get today and tomorrow.
0: Yeah, gorgeous.
1: Tell us something good time. You know, especially today, it's good to share some joy. So let's share the good news. Tell us something good next.
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0: kind of become a little tradition that we do at 8:46 on 9/11 to play that song. I don't know. I just find that song and Whitney Houston doing the Star Spangled Banner are two of the
1: those. Amazing.
0: Yeah, I just find them so moving.
2: Yeah,
0: you know.
1: Yep.
0: So okay, but now look, it's important to celebrate joy. We've talked earlier about the people who have birthdays today.
2: Yeah.
0: You know, to have a birthday that's on 9/11, it just sucks.
2: Yeah.
0: It does. It's like even if when people ask you when your birthday, oh, when's your birthday? 9/11, they go, oh.
2: Yeah, right.
1: Yeah. And all those poor hot cross buns too.
2: Like,
1: they don't get the respect
2: no.
1: either.
2: No.
0: Yeah. Long before this happened, it was National Hot Cross Bun Day, and we used that as our game on TV. And Todd knows so a shocking amount about hot cross buns.
2: He really does.
1: No. Yeah. Come on.
0: No, you do. The fact that you even mentioned it has like, you know, flavors of orange and there's an icing. And I was like, don't you grow up on hot cross buns?
2: Yeah.
0: In the 1800s,
1: it was a thing when we grew up. It was hot cross buns were a thing.
0: Did you have electricity in your house?
1: Lamp oil.
0: But look, today it's still okay to celebrate good, and we love doing that on Fridays with Tell Us Something Good. You know, sometimes people feel like, oh well, I can't be joyful because someone else is sad, and sometimes that's when we need the joy the most, you know?
2: Mm-hmm.
0: So tell us something good. You can call or text, or you can go on, wherever. DM us on social, or we would love to hear your voice. So call 207-792-6278.

0: Whatever your good news is, we'd love to hear it. Tell us something good.
1: Tell me something good.
0: By the way, someone texted that the... So Mount Washington is lighting up. They're going to do those two beacons of light.
2: Yes.
0: Beams of light, which is going to be really moving to see. And someone said you can actually see Mount Washington.
2: Yes, you can.
0: From
2: Portland.
0: From South Portland High School?
2: Yes. You can see it from there. You can see it from the Western Prom. Over by the hospital.
0: Oh, I didn't even think of that. That's
2: yep,
0: true.
2: You can look out over the airport, and in the distance, you can see Mount Washington. Yes, you can see it from the coastline. Yep.
0: There we go. Okay. Yeah.
2: And the viewing tonight, because it's so clear and the air is so dry, you know, there's no humidity, there's no smog, there's no pollution or anything like that. And no cloud cover, most importantly. We'll be able to see it.
0: Wow.
2: I mean, you're going to have to be in the right spot. But
0: Wow, that's crazy. Yeah, someone said from the tennis courts at South Portland High School or Fields or something, which is...
2: Yes, you get a good view of Portland from there. Every time I drive out Highland Ave or drive down Highland Ave back toward the city, it amazes me, like, the view from there.
0: Yeah.
2: Of Portland.
0: That is crazy.
2: In that whole area. Yeah.
0: It must just be up on a plateau.
2: It's cool.
0: Or something.
2: Yeah, it's elevated.
0: Well, this tell us something good has a little bit to do with 9/11. Someone texted, my dad was deployed to Iraq, but he did come home.
2: Nice.
0: And my son and I just had dinner with him last night and played in the woods until it was too dark to see.
3: Nice.
0: So today's a hard day, but it's easy to count my blessings and my dad gets to be a part of my life and his grandbaby's life. Yeah, that's an important thing to acknowledge on today, too, is how many people signed up to go serve.
3: Right.
2: That's a great
0: because
2: point.
0: Of 9/11. Mm-hmm. And I mean, that itself impacted how many families.
2: Yeah.
0: You know?
3: Yeah.
2: A lot of brave men and women that did that.
3: Yep.
0: Yeah.
2: Really were.
0: Yep.
2: Incredible.
0: Someone texted, my birthday is on the 19th, so technically my birthday is all month. So that's my tell us something good.
2: That's so funny. Well said.
0: Well, happy birthday.
3: Happy birthday month to you.
0: Yeah. Yeah. Yeah. You know people love that.
3: Yeah, right.
0: Oh, belated happy anniversary, my wife and my 31st wedding anniversary.
2: Wow.
0: On September 9th. So
2: still
0: happy.
2: Going strong. Nice.
0: Ooh, someone texted we're adopting two dogs.
2: Ooh.
4: Whoa.
0: Are they the only two or do you already have pets?
3: Yeah.
0: It's a full house.
3: Right.
0: It's an immediate full house. Another text. Bruce turns 50 today. Happy birthday, Bruce.
3: Hey, Bruce.
0: Another text. okay. This is kind of... random. It says, for Halloween this year, my family and I decided we're going to go as a family of raccoons.
3: What?
0: Okay.
3: All right.
0: Cool.
2: Okay. What is a family of... What's a group of raccoons called?
0: Oh, that's a good question.
3: Someone's going to be a trash can.
0: Well, and someone's got to be Jimothy.
3: Yeah, exactly. I mean, guys, you're dropping the ball here.
0: Yeah.
3: So there's ample opportunity for multiple things.
0: Oh, God. Here we go. Someone texted, my birthday's on September 24th, so my birthday's also all month.
3: Oh,
0: okay.
3: Boy.
0: Just because you have a birthday in September.
2: Dual birthdays.
3: Okay, here we go.
0: Another text says, my 13-year-old has been saving for a couple years to get his own ATV. That makes me nervous. And yesterday we were able to pick up a really nice used one for him, and he is on cloud 9. Well, that's awesome. Wear your helmet, kid.
3: Be careful.
0: Wear your helmet, yeah. Another text, my tell us something good is I got an email with my official record from my approved application showing I'm an official member of the General Society of Mayflower Descendants, just like my grandfather was. Well, that is, I mean, that is random to tell us something good, but it is cool.
2: Yeah,
3: that is
0: you're like officially
3: random.
0: A descendant.
2: By the way, a group of raccoons is known as a...
3: Speaking of random.
0: Okay.
2: Is known as a, you'll never guess it. You would never have guessed this.
0: No.
2: A gaze.
0: A gaze?
3: What?
2: No, G-A-Z-E, G-A-Y-S. A group of Blakes is known as
3: are also raccoons?
0: Well, oddly enough, I also call a group of me gays.
3: Yeah, that's crazy.
0: So that's interesting.
3: Wow.
4: It is.
0: That's really
3: Look
0: funny.
3: Look at that group of raccoons over there. No, that's a group of gays.
4: That's just Provincetown.
3: Okay.
0: Yeah, at night in Provincetown, you never know what they're talking about when they point and say, gays! Oh, never mind. It's just raccoons. Oh, my God. Okay. Let's see. Wow. Oh, God, you know, we get these every week that we do this. My daughter is a 28-year leukemia cancer survivor.
2: Whoa.
0: And a 3-year breast cancer survivor.
2: Gosh.
0: And is finally moving into her own apartment. Oh, my God.
2: What a journey.
0: What a life.
2: Whoa. Whoa.
0: I mean, for the whole family, that's, I
2: Holy
0: can't even
2: moly.
0: Imagine. Yeah. Another text says, OOB high school football game home opener against Orono tonight at 6.
2: Friday Woo. Night lights. Clear hearts.
0: Yeah.
2: Clear eyes. Full hearts. And, can't lose.
0: Okay. And while the football part is very exciting, can I just do a shout out to my people in the marching bands?
3: That's right.
0: Okay. Because
3: yeah.
0: It may be football yep. season. It's
2: Toot
0: also,
2: away, guys.
0: For
2: Toot
0: many
2: away.
0: People,
3: Toot away.
0: Marching band season.
3: Yes.
2: It is. And cheerleaders, too.
3: Make sure you warm up.
0: Oh, that's right. Yeah.
3: Yep.
0: Man, that was the worst. We had our... Okay, I'm not going to go on the whole thing. But I'll just say that our football field was near the water, which was nice. But when there was a breeze off the water and it was a cold fall night, man, my lips and that trumpet mouthpiece.
3: Yeah. Oof. Yikes.
0: So, tip of the hat and plume
3: yep.
0: to the band folks.
3: Yes.
0: Okay?
3: Wow. Yeah.
4: Yes.
0: Someone
3: Rough
0: else texted,
3: conditions.
0: Started a new job, and they told me they're happy they hired me. That's awesome.
3: Oh, that's great.
0: You know what?
3: Awesome.
0: Well, that's, I am a firm believer that we do not tell each other nice things enough.
3: That's right.
0: You know, I've been meaning to, we have a new person who works at the front desk, Paige.
3: That's right. Right.
0: And Paige, can you hear me? So many people around the building have said, God, I love her.
3: We love Paige.
0: Oh, she's so awesome. But how many people have said it to her?
3: That's right.
0: I don't know. Well, Paige, I hope this
2: Paige,
0: counts.
2: You rock.
0: Turn up the speaker in the hall.
3: Yeah.
0: Welcome, Paige. People here are very happy to have you.
3: Sorry, we're a bunch of jerks.
0: Yeah. We'll make sure we tell each other more often.
3: That's right.
0: Well, happy Friday, which is a weird thing to say when it's 9/11, but it can still be Friday. What's eerie is the light outside. It's just like it was.
2: I know. We were talking about that this morning.
0: It's really weird. It happens almost every year. I think it's just
2: this
0: time of year.
3: Yep.
2: It happens more than it doesn't.
0: Yeah.
3: Yep.
0: Yeah. Which makes it even more heavy.
3: Yep.
0: You know, ironically, beautiful sunny sky, and you're like, oh, man.
3: Yeah.
2: Right.
0: It's the one day you go like that. Well, what do you got, Todd? I know it's nice start to the day.
2: It is. It's a little cool out there now, but we'll get to between 70 and 75, and we'll have sunshine all day long. Tonight, crisp and chilly, lows in the 40s. Tomorrow, we warm up 70 to 75 again, and we get mostly sunny skies. But the Sunday forecast has adjusted a little. We're now looking at some rain showers throughout Sunday morning. They'll taper off for the afternoon, but it likely stays cloudy and cooler in the 60s on Sunday.
0: Well, not every day can be perfect. We're getting it's a pretty good September so far.
3: That's right.
2: Liking it
3: is.
2: A lot.
0: So we've got one more hour to go here with you on The Blake Show with Kelly and Todd. 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

talked about this song. You'll recognize it because they put it out several years ago. And the guy from the New Radicals wrote it. And then they said, nah, we don't want you to sing it. We want Michelle Branch to sing it. They said, okay, well, still cash the check, right? And now he put out a version with both of them singing it. The new Game of Love.

0: Coast 93.1, The Blake Show with Kelly and Todd. And yeah, that's New Radicals and Michelle Branch. Kind of, if you think about it, how the song may have originally been intended.
1: Yeah.
0: I guess he wrote it, and then they wanted Michelle Branch to sing it, and they said, yeah, we don't really want you to be on it. I think he sounds great.
1: I know.
0: Although I do miss hearing Santana.
1: Yes.
0: The guitar on there, yeah. But I like that version. All right. It's a beautiful start to the day. Todd's got your News Center Main forecast.
2: Sunny skies today. Very pleasant temperatures, too. Highs in the low to mid-70s. The breeze more manageable. Clear, crisp tonight. We fall back into the 40s. Sunny looks real good tomorrow again. High 70 to 75. On Sunday, though, some showers will be around in the morning with highs in the 60s. More really nice weather to start next week.
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0: the bird protection outfit just came back up on my screen.
1: Oh.
0: If you don't know what we were talking about earlier, it's on the podcast, but basically Kelly is now, this is a new fear unlocked.
1: Yeah.
0: Yeah, about her dog being snatched by a predator bird.
1: I need to make bird sounds and get a bird suit or like a predator suit.
0: A bird suit.
1: I'm wearing a suit.
0: What's a predator of like a hawk or an eagle?
1: A bear.
0: So get a bear suit.
1: That's all I can think. I'm cacawing the hell.
0: I'm just getting an image of you outside on your lawn, okay? Sweet little Janice.
1: Janice is not going to go to the bathroom ever again if I do this.
0: In her little pink vest with the spikes and the neon hair coming out of it. This bird safety jacket that you can apparently buy. Who knows if it works?
1: Right.
0: But with you out there going around in circles waiting for her to do her business.
1: Caw-caw!
0: Just looking at the sky.
1: Caw-caw!
0: Caw-caw! Caw-caw!
1: Caw-caw!
0: Caw-caw!
1: Janice is not going to go to the bathroom.
0: No, you may have birds, but you won't have neighbors.
1: No.
0: Oh, boy. Get the rest of the comments.

0: 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If you missed just a minute, you may have missed this.
1: She basically wants to know if it's too much too soon if she brings a guy a meal that she cooked after they've only been on 3 dates.
2: This, in part, is why I was single for about 15 years.
1: And it's not just cooking for someone. There are going to be a lot of things you do too soon.
2: No, I did this plenty of times, and I screwed it right up.
1: Did anyone ever say that explicitly, though, or you just assumed that?
2: I think my family was like, whoa!
1: No, I mean like a guy. Was he like, oh, it's too soon for this?
2: No, but their faces said it all.
1: The terror in their eyes.
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0: Coast, 93.1 on one of those eerily beautiful mornings, just because it's so much like it was on 9/11.
1: Yeah.
0: Anyway. Man, love this singer.
1: Ugh.
0: Right?
1: Yes.
0: Kel's in the fan club.
1: Yep.
0: It's Olivia Dean.

0: Olivia Dean on Coast 93.1. She's on tour right now, I think, too.
1: Yeah, yep.
0: Not sure where she is already. I think she already hit Boston.
1: She already hit Boston, yep.
0: All right, Todd's got your News Center Main forecast.
2: Sunny skies today. Very pleasant temperatures, too. Highs in the low to mid-70s. The breeze more manageable. Clear, crisp tonight. We fall back into the 40s. Sunny looks real good tomorrow again. High 70 to 75. On Sunday, though, some showers will be around in the morning with highs in the 60s. More really nice weather to start next week.
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0: How could going to a website save a life? Well, the website I'm talking about is knowyouroptions.me, which has been around for a little while now, and I've talked about it a lot because it's personal to me. I lost my dad to overdose. And knowyouroptions.me has a lot of resources for folks who are struggling with addiction. And man, addiction is a tricky thing. It is a really tricky thing. You know, one of the cliches that you hear sometimes, but it's very true, is it's one of the rare diseases that tells the person who has it that they don't. But what do you do when the person who is fighting the addiction, like we did this with my dad, when they acknowledge it and they want to get help? I mean, he was living in a sober house when he died of an overdose. So there are a lot of folks who want help. And if you know someone who's in that situation where they just can't get out of it, knowyouroptions.me could save their life. There's help for you in talking with them. There's also help for how to get naloxone or Narcan, the overdose reverse drug, so you could literally save a life. Go to knowyouroptions.me, and you could save someone's or many people's lives.
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0: Hey, it's Blake. 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
1: It's Coast 93.1, The Blake Show with Kelly and Todd. We're wrapping up for today, but have a great day. And I know a lot of folks have heavy hearts today on 9/11. And it is shocking that it's 25 years. There are just more and more things that are younger than that day.
2: Right.
1: Which is weird.
2: Mm-hmm.
1: It's weird. Like the idea that the iPod is younger than 9/11. We had a whole list this morning. Well, we're going to move aside here. And Steelzy, I think, is in for one more day. Yeah. Covering for Alyssa. So have a great time with him. He'll take you through the workday. And then tomorrow, we get the Saturday replays in the morning. That's like our favorite segments of the week. We run that on Saturday mornings. Same time as the normal show, from 5 to 10. And then on Monday, we have an announcement.
2: Well, well, well.
1: You can get paid just for saying our name. Does that sound familiar? It's coming back. We'll have more info on that on Monday. But till then, have a great weekend. And, you know, I hope if today's an especially tough day for you for whatever reason, you make it through and you hold your loved ones and you find gratitude and hopefully a few shining moments of joy. And if you're having a hard time, just enjoy the weather because it's going to be nice today and tomorrow. All right, we'll see you Monday on Coast 93.1. Peace.

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It's Steelzy in for Alyssa with the very latest from Gracie Abrams. 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

Coast 93.1, it's Steelzy in for Alyssa. You know the worst candy in the world, the candy corn? Well, apparently the company that makes that is creating a perfume that's going to smell like candy corn. The question is why? Here's Olivia Rodrigo, Drop Dead. It's Maine's Coast 93.1.

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You're on Maine's Coast 93.1, home of the Blake Show with Kelly and Todd, and always with the best music. This is the latest from Somber. My body isn't ready.

Coast 93.1, it's Steel Z in for Alyssa. Looking forward to the weekend and new music on the coast. This is Sarah Morales, Just a Kid, Coast 93.1.

0: 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If you missed just a minute, you may have missed this.
1: Okay, this woman texted, what's ready to go in her car at any time? Backup panties, deodorant, floss. I hate the word panties. Yeah.
2: I mean, good on you.
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1: 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Backup panties.
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11: Sunny and very pleasant as we head through the rest of the day. There'll be a breeze out there, but more manageable than yesterday, and highs between 70 and 75. Clear, and it gets crisp tonight with lows in the 40s. Sunny looks real good again tomorrow, highs 70 to 75. Showers do return on Sunday in the morning. The afternoon's mainly cloudy with highs in the upper 60s, but more very nice weather to begin next week. I'm News Center Maine Chief Meteorologist Todd Guttner for Coast 93.1.
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Coast 93.1 with Steelzy in for Alyssa. Man, more than 8,000 Mainers went without power yesterday afternoon due to high wind gusts across the state. So if you were affected, I hope you got your power back by now. 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

0: Justin Bieber for Biddeford on Maine's Coast 93.1 with Steelz in for Alyssa. Andy Grammer on the way, and Tate McRae is next on Coast 93.1.
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10: Sunny and very pleasant as we head through the rest of the day. There'll be a breeze out there, but more manageable than yesterday, and highs between 70 and 75. Clear, and it gets crisp tonight with lows in the 40s. Sunny looks real good again tomorrow, highs 70 to 75. Showers do return on Sunday in the morning. The afternoon's mainly cloudy with highs in the upper 60s, but more very nice weather to begin next week. I'm News Center Maine Chief Meteorologist Todd Guttner for Coast 93.1.
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Coast 93.1, it's Steel Z in for Alyssa. Got the 90s Nooner coming up in just a few minutes. And man, did we pull out all the stops for this afternoon. Teddy Swims on Coast 93.1. Here's Mr. Know-It-All.

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Coast 93.1 with Steelzy and for Alyssa. It's the 90s Nooner. Man, we got some good ones today. They're all good ones. What am I talking about? Shania Twain on the way. Gin Blossoms coming up. It's Meredith Brooks with Bitch. Means Coast 93.1.

0: Inner Circle on the 90s Nooner. It's Maine's Coast 93.1 with Steelzy in for Alyssa. Still got garbage coming up. Lenny Kravitz is in there. And anything you need to hear, hit me up on the Coast 93.1 mobile app. Let's get it.
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4: Sunny and very pleasant as we head through the rest of the day. There'll be a breeze out there, but more manageable than yesterday, and highs between 70 and 75. Clear, and it gets crisp tonight with lows in the 40s. Sunny looks real good again tomorrow, highs 70 to 75. Showers do return on Sunday in the morning. The afternoon's mainly cloudy with highs in the upper 60s, but more very nice weather to begin next week. I'm News Center Maine Chief Meteorologist Todd Guttner for Coast 93.1.
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Coast 93.1 with Steelzy in for Alyssa. Be careful outside. The Maine CDC reports so far over 3,400 cases of Lyme disease have been reported. That's the one which causes a red meat allergy after a bite from the Lone Star tick, which is why I'm never going outside again. Can you imagine getting bit by a little teeny tick and then you can't enjoy food anymore?

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Maine's Coast 93.1 with Steelzy and for Alyssa. I'm supposed to help someone put up a roof on a shack Sunday, but it's supposed to rain. So probably won't be doing that. Ella Langley, Choosing Texas. It's Coast 93.1.

Coast 93.1 with Steelz in for Alyssa. The Maine Black Bears home opener is tomorrow afternoon. We don't have to talk about last weekend's 55-3 loss. Black Bears are moving forward.

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15: Sunny and very pleasant as we head through the rest of the day. There'll be a breeze out there, but more manageable than yesterday, and highs between 70 and 75. Clear, and it gets crisp tonight with lows in the 40s. Sunny looks real good again tomorrow, highs 70 to 75. Showers do return on Sunday in the morning. The afternoon's mainly cloudy with highs in the upper 60s, but more very nice weather to begin next week. I'm News Center Maine Chief Meteorologist Todd Guttner for Coast 93.1.
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Maine's Coast 93.1, it's Steelzy in for Alyssa. Looking forward to the weekend, even though Sunday could be a washout. 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

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Hey, what are you doing Thursday? Love to have you come on out to Sweetser's 34th annual auction and gala. It's going down at Brick South on Thompson's Point in Portland. 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

0: 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If you missed just a minute, you may have missed this.
1: She's asking us if she should pursue this guy who she met at a wedding and hooked up with, but he lives in England.
2: Oh, hello.
1: Yes or no? 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
3: Yes.
1: Oh, 3 for 3.
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1: This is like a movie.
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1: Hugh? He's Australian, I think.
2: 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I'm just a guy standing in front of a girl asking you to love him. 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
1: Hugh Grant?
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3: Hugh Grant.
1: Okay.
3: That guy.
1: Yeah. Or maybe his son.
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1: 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Instead, Maine electric bills surged 36%, the highest increase in America. 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Maine housing prices doubled, and Maine's property taxes reached the highest in the nation. With Jackson failing us in Augusta, Maine got more expensive, and you're paying the price. 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
4: Coast 93.1, who needs a weather app when you've got the latest local forecast from News Center Maine?
5: Sunny and very pleasant as we head through the rest of the day. There'll be a breeze out there, but more manageable than yesterday, and highs between 70 and 75. Clear, and it gets crisp tonight with lows in the 40s. Sunny looks real good again tomorrow, highs 70 to 75. Showers do return on Sunday in the morning. The afternoon's mainly cloudy with highs in the upper 60s, but more very nice weather to begin next week. I'm News Center Maine Chief Meteorologist Todd Guttner for Coast 93.1.
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Coast 93.1, it's Steelzy in for Alyssa. She'll be back on Monday. Track Home with Tarsetti kicks off in just a few minutes. Here's Martin Garrix and Ed Sheeran with Repeat It.

0: same.
1: The law offices of Joe Bornstein, over 25,000 victories for Maine families, and over $750 million collected for injured Mainers. 207-CALL-JOE.
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0: Maine's Coast, 93.1. I'm with the Blake Show with Kelly and Todd. What's good? It is Tarsetti on your trek home. Am I getting this correct? That Blake's going to take a stab at being an auctioneer? I know Blake will be over at Brick South at Thompson's Point on Thursday for the 34th annual Sweetser Auction and Gala. 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We know that. And again, all for a good cause. 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
5: 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When Jackson was state senate president, his son was one of the highest paid lobbyists in town. Special interests paid his son, and Jackson changed his positions. It was reported that Jackson, quote, flipped his position as his son lobbied. The Portland Press Herald reported Jackson flipped a lot. And Jackson's family has raked in nearly $200,000 lobbying. One company opposed a bill cracking down on their emissions. They paid Jackson's son thousands, and magically, the bill they opposed with Troy Jackson in charge, it just went away. Coincidence or corruption? 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

Good afternoon, South Portland. Currently 74 degrees and mostly sunny outside for our Friday. How you doing? It is Tarcetti on your trek home. You're on Mates Coast 93.1, home of the Blake Show. Kelly and Todd. Here's Olivia Rodrigo.

Nate's Coast, 93.1. You know what today proves? You know what yesterday proved? That summer is not over. Someone starts sending you on your trek home. Yeah, I don't want this Labor Day nonsense that falls here. We've got another 2 weeks of summer. Mid-70s and sunny. Hope you're enjoying this weather. It's Steady Swims now. You're on

Maine's Coast 93.1, so obviously today somewhat of a somber day as the country mourns 9/11 and commemorates our heroes. I had no idea the weight of what was happening when I was 9 years old. Can't believe it's been 25 years since the attacks. But it's one of those things that's been so monumental. I'm continuing to understand the weight in a new way. I think we are collectively as a country with each passing year, and we're still feeling the fallout from those events 25 years ago. But most importantly, commemorating the heroes 9/11.

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18: Coast 93.1, who needs a weather app when you've got the latest local forecast from News Center Maine?
19: Sunny and very pleasant as we head through the rest of the day. There'll be a breeze out there, but more manageable than yesterday, and highs between 70 and 75. Clear, and it gets crisp tonight with lows in the 40s. Sunny looks real good again tomorrow, highs 70 to 75. Showers do return on Sunday in the morning. The afternoon's mainly cloudy with highs in the upper 60s, but more very nice weather to begin next week. I'm News Center Maine Chief Meteorologist Todd Guttner for Coast 93.1.

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Okay, so you're feeling exhausted and you have a hangover, but it's not from drinking. What's up? It's Tarcetti on Coast 93.1. It's an emotional hangover. Have you heard of this term? I've seen this floating around online a lot more recently. Basically, if you find yourself exhausted the day after something emotionally big happens, you may have had an emotional hangover. And it doesn't matter if it's positive or negative. It could be your best friend's wedding or a huge fight with your spouse. But wellness experts say these happen.

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2: 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Then Jackson's failed leadership in Augusta made it worse. As president of the Maine Senate, Troy raised property taxes on Maine seniors, voting twice to eliminate property tax relief. And under Jackson's failed leadership, Mainers paid more of their income on property taxes than any other state in the country. 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And Maine had the highest property taxes in America. Look at his record. Troy Jackson made Maine more expensive, and you're paying the price.
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Maine's Coast 93.1. What's up? It's Tarsetti on your trek home. TGIF and a gorgeous afternoon out there. Doesn't really feel like fall yet, but it will be soon, and we've already got our eyes on Halloween, or at least Candy Corn does. Candy Corn releasing a perfume this fall called Ode to Candy Corn. Doesn't Candy Corn smell, one, cheap, and two, terrible? Yet somehow it's $22 a bottle. What do you think? You gotta get the Candy Corn perfume.

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Home of the Blake Show with Kelly and Todd. What's good? It is Tarcetti on your trek home, TGIF. So the U.S. Open in tennis coming to an end this weekend. Coco Gauff, unfortunately, getting knocked out yesterday, along with Jess Pegula. So both Americans out on the women's side. But two American men taking each other on tonight. So there will be a guaranteed man American in the final. That'll be Ben Shelton and Francis Tiafoe at 7 o'clock. It's Post Malone now. You're on Maine's Coast 93.1. TGIF.

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Kelly and Todd, what's good? It's Tarsetti on your trek home. My wife is super excited to be seeing this woman, Michelle Branch, who's coming to Portland, Maine. Already a sold-out show at the State Theater next March. 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

0: 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If you missed just a minute, you may have missed this.
1: I love when people text us just random things. 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
12: Coast 93.1, who needs a weather app when you've got the latest local forecast from News Center Maine?
1: sunny and very pleasant as we head through the rest of the day. There'll be a breeze out there, but more manageable than yesterday. And

0: highs between 70 and 75. Clear, and it gets crisp tonight with lows in the 40s. Sunny, looks real good again tomorrow, highs 70 to 75. Showers do return on Sunday in the morning. The afternoon's mainly cloudy with highs in the upper 60s, but more very nice weather to begin next week. I'm News Center Maine Chief Meteorologist Todd Guttner for Coast 93.1.
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Haynes Coast, 93.1. So a big fashion show yesterday right in New York City, put on by Tommy Hilfiger. Gigi Hadid was out there, Kate Moss, Romeo Beckham, among others. And then pretty much the whole New York Knicks team showed up in the front row to cheer them on. Josh Hart, Karl Anthony Towns, etc. Yeah, I'm taking your neck of the woods. I mean, I wouldn't mind being in the front row of a fashion show. That sounds so bad.

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1: 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Into the 5 o'clock hour now with you. It is Tarcetti on your trek home, and that means we're through another work day and through another work week. Yes, we did it. It's the weekend, TGIF. The latest from Olivia Rodrigo now on Coast, 93.1.

0: Maine's Coast 93.1. Home of the Blake Show with Kelly and Todd. What's good? It is Tarcetti on your trek home and reflecting on the summer now officially. What do you think was the song of the summer? And that question doesn't really have an answer like it used to as easily, because I feel like we all kind of listen to our own music. But it depends who you ask. So according to TikTok, Katy Perry's "The One That Got Away" was the song of summer 2026. But according to Spotify, Ariana Grande, "Hate That I Made You Love Me," was the summer song of 2026. But according to the charts, it was Ella Langley's "Shoes in Texas" was the song of summer 2026. And Drake had new music that a lot of people loved. Libby Rodrigo had new music. Taylor Swift had new music. There's really no consensus. I mean, I think we have to give it to Ella Langley just based on the crazy numbers. Record-breaking number one. What do you think, though? Feel free to shoot me a call or text 790-792-6278. What was your song of the summer?
1: 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We're going to pick out a couple more songs and figure out what to talk about. Sit tight. Don't go. It's Maine's Coast.
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5: What politician Troy Jackson claims.
6: You don't get to buy the government that you want.
5: But let's look at what Troy Jackson did in Augusta. When Jackson was state senate president, his son was one of the highest paid lobbyists in town. Special interests paid his son. And Jackson changed his positions. It was reported that Jackson, quote, flipped his position as his son lobbied. The Portland Press Herald reported Jackson flipped a lot. And Jackson's family has raked in nearly $200,000 lobbying. One company opposed a bill cracking down on their emissions. They paid Jackson's son thousands, and magically the bill they opposed with Troy Jackson in charge, it just went away. Coincidence or corruption? You decide. 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SLF PAC paid for and is responsible for the content of this advertising. Not authorized by any candidate or candidates committee. 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

Coast 93.1, home of the Blake Show with Kelly and Todd. What's good? It's Tarcetti on your trek home. And tomorrow is Maine Open Lighthouse Day here in Maine. And this is the rare public chance to explore more than a dozen historic lighthouses right here in Maine, brought to you by the American Lighthouse Foundation. Usually bring about 15 to 20,000 people each year. So get your chance to see some lighthouses around the state, happening from 9 a.m. to 3 p.m. TLC now, you're on Maine's Coast, 93.1.

Lake Show in the morning. Hit music all day long. Hey, TGIF. What's up? It's Tarcetti on your trek home now here on Maine's Coast. 93.1 and a wind gust. Top of the light pole in Old Orchard Beach yesterday. And it fell onto a couple from out of town, injuring them both. Just a reminder, wind can be just as dangerous as rain, sleet, or snow if you're not prepared for it. Imagine Dragons now. You're on Maine's Coast. 93.1.

That is the powerful new one from Sarah Bareilles, Just a Kid, here on Maine's Coast 93.1. Home of the Blake Show with Kelly and Todd. What is up? It is Tarsetti on your trek home here on your Friday TGIF. This was a pretty quick week, wasn't it? Crazy what just one day off can do to push you forward. Here's Teddy Swims now. You're on Coast.

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4: This Friday, Sherman's Maine Coast Bookshops of Freeport joins in the celebration of L.L. Bean's grand reopening with a very special book signing with beloved Maine children's author Chris Van Dusen, author of the classic If I Built and Mr. McGee series, as well as The Circus Ship and many others. That's author Chris Van Dusen this Friday afternoon from 2 to 4 at Sherman's of Freeport.
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2: On TV, Troy Jackson says,
3: "You should keep more of what you earn."
2: But Jackson's actual record in Augusta means Mainers pay more and keep far less. Your property taxes were already too high. Then Jackson's failed leadership in Augusta made it worse. As president of the Maine Senate, Troy raised property taxes on Maine seniors, voting twice to eliminate property tax relief. And under Jackson's failed leadership, Mainers paid more of their income on property taxes than any other state in the country. It's part of Troy's troubling pattern of making your life cost more. Maine electric bills surged 36%, the highest increase in America. And Maine had the highest property taxes in America. Look at his record. Troy Jackson made Maine more expensive, and you're paying the price.
4: I'm Susan Collins, candidate for Senate, and I've approved this message.
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6: Clear, calm, and chilly out there tonight. Temperatures will be dropping into the 40s for lows by morning. A beauty of a day ahead Saturday with lots of sunshine. And despite a chilly start, we'll warm up nicely in the afternoon with highs between 70 and 75. A light sea breeze develops along the coastline. Overnight Saturday night, clouds will be increasing with a chance for a few showers toward daybreak on Sunday. Sunday looks like a mostly cloudy day with showers likely in the morning, a bit drier afternoon. I'm News Center Maine meteorologist Ryan Breton for Coast 93.1.
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Maine's Coast, 93.1. Blake Show in the morning. Hit music all day long. It is Tar City on your trek home now. We are into the 6 o'clock hour. Oh, man, this is the first night. The sunset will be before 7 p.m. Now, less than an hour of sunlight. And 7 p.m. is not that bad, but it's just the idea that summer's coming to a close. It's Bruno Mars now here on Coast.

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2: 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Bean's grand reopening with a very special book signing with beloved Maine children's author Chris Van Dusen, author of the classic If I Built and Mr. McGee series, as well as The Circus Ship and many others. That's author Chris Van Dusen this Friday afternoon from 2 to 4 at Sherman's of Freeport.
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1: 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Home of the Blake Show with Kelly and Todd. So can she do it? Ella Langley needs one more week atop the Billboard Hot 100 to break the all-time record, or tie it with Mariah Carey at 22 weeks. Can she do it? We'll find out Sunday morning. Here is Ella Langley now, choosing Texas on Coast. Just

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Kelly and Todd with Gooder Tarcetti on your track home. 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

on with a new one there from Malcolm Todd, Earrings. What's up? It's Tarsetti on your trek home, and we've made it. 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Here's Neon Trees, Animal. You're on Maine's Coast, 93.1.

0: 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If you missed just a minute, you may have missed this.
1: She's asking us if she should pursue this guy who she met at a wedding and hooked up with, but he lives in England.
2: Oh, hello.
1: Yes or no? One, two, three.
3: Yes.
1: Oh, 3 for 3.
2: Yeah, why not?
1: This is like a movie.
2: Yeah, why not?
3: Yeah, it is.
1: This is like a movie, and he'd be played by...
3: Hugh Jackman.
1: Hugh. He's Australian, I think.
2: I know who you were talking about. I'm just a guy standing in front of a girl asking you to love him. That guy.
1: Hugh Grant?
2: Yes.
3: Hugh Grant.
1: Okay.
3: That guy.
1: Yeah. Or maybe his
3: that
1: son.
2: Guy. Yeah.
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4: 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Bean's grand reopening with a very special book signing with beloved Maine children's author Chris Van Dusen, author of the classic If I Built and Mr. McGee series, as well as The Circus Ship and many others. That's author Chris Van Dusen this Friday afternoon from 2 to 4 at Sherman's of Freeport.
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19: Clear, calm, and chilly out there tonight. Temperatures will be dropping into the 40s for lows by morning. A beauty of a day ahead Saturday with lots of sunshine. And despite a chilly start, we'll warm up nicely in the afternoon with highs between 70 and 75. A light sea breeze develops along the coastline. Overnight Saturday night, clouds will be increasing with a chance for a few showers toward daybreak on Sunday. Sunday looks like a mostly cloudy day with showers likely in the morning, a bit drier afternoon. I'm News Center Maine meteorologist Ryan Breton for Coast 93.1.

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1: Maine's Coast, 93.1, home of the Blake Show with Kelly and Sadis Tarsetti on your trek home, or at least it was. That's it for me. Off to enjoy my weekend. I certainly hope you do the same. DJing another wedding tomorrow, which is always a blast. Weddings are such a fun time. Jeff Parsons in there.

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0: Coast 93.1 Blake Show in the morning and your hit music all day. I am fascinated with this this Facebook page, Vanity of Maine, and they just get all kinds of vanity plates that they take pictures of and post them up on Facebook. It's kind of cool. It's almost like a puzzle game. So the first one is LBSAND, LBSAND, and then after that is EEWPPL, EEWPPL. 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
1: This Friday, Sherman's Maine Coast Bookshops of Freeport joins in the celebration of L.L. Bean's grand reopening with a very special book signing with beloved Maine children's author Chris Van Dusen, author of the classic If I Built and Mr. McGee series, as well as The Circus Ship and many others. That's author Chris Van Dusen this Friday afternoon from 2 to 4 at Sherman's of Freeport.
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Coast 93.1, Blake Show in the morning, and your hit music all day. Noah Kahan, and I look at this and I say, isn't that Khan from Star Trek 2? Okay, am I the only geek here? Yeah. This is Orbiter, Coast 93.1.

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2: 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Bean's grand reopening with a very special book signing with beloved Maine children's author Chris Van Dusen, author of the classic If I Built and Mr. McGee series, as well as The Circus Ship and many others. That's author Chris Van Dusen this Friday afternoon from 2 to 4 at Sherman's of Freeport.
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4: Clear, calm, and chilly out there tonight. Temperatures will be dropping into the 40s for lows by morning. A beauty of a day ahead Saturday with lots of sunshine. And despite a chilly start, we'll warm up nicely in the afternoon with highs between 70 and 75. A light sea breeze develops along the coastline. Overnight Saturday night, clouds will be increasing with a chance for a few showers toward daybreak on Sunday. Sunday looks like a mostly cloudy day with showers likely in the morning, a bit drier afternoon. I'm News Center Maine meteorologist Ryan Breton for Coast 93.1.
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